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8: Not like y'all, you're not like us. 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
9: Let's do it.
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We shot the world, everybody know what's happening. 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

0: Drop that down, make it stand up. 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
1: Reading the update out of Nassau, Bahamas, I'm struck by how coordinated this was. Officers from the Anti-Gang and Firearms Investigation Task Force teamed with the Bahamas Customs Department and ended up arresting two individuals after finding suspected marijuana valued around $14,000. It happened Saturday, 13th of June, 2026, and it sounds like the kind of joint operation that aims to disrupt small but steady supply lines. I'm curious what led to the discovery, whether tip-offs, surveillance, or routine checks, and what charges will follow in court. Tonight, clear with a low in the upper 70s. Tomorrow, rain with a high in the low 80s. Currently, 83 in Nassau. 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

Yeah. 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

0: 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We want you to join us as we keep you up to the time with everything and then some. Stay tuned and turned up loud.
1: In Nassau, Bahamas, a joint operation stood out. The Anti-Gang and Firearms Investigation Task Force teamed with the Bahamas Customs Department and arrested two individuals after finding suspected marijuana valued around $14,000. It happened on Saturday, 13th of June, 2026, and it sounds like careful coordination paid off. I'm glad to see agencies sharing intel, but I'm also mindful that charges still have to be proven in court. If nothing else, this highlights how collaboration can disrupt supply lines and reassure neighborhoods and families. Tonight, clear, a low in the upper 70s. Tomorrow, rain with a high in the low 80s. Currently, 83 in Nassau. 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

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Ooh, so girl, if you talk like you walk, come and talk to me.

0: Taurus. I pulled up in a Porsche, you pulled up in a Taurus. Ford, Focus, you still can't afford this. I just pulled up in a Martin, no Lawrence.
1: Feel it. 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

0: on the points.
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1: In Nassau, Bahamas, a joint sweep by the Anti-Gang and Firearms Investigation Task Force and the Bahamas Customs Department ended with two arrests and a stash of suspected marijuana pegged at about $14,000. It unfolded Saturday, 13th of June, 2026. And honestly, that coordination stands out. When police and customs line up like that, it closes gaps smugglers count on. I'm curious what charges follow, but the headline for me is the teamwork. It reads like a clear message, the corridors being watched closely. Tonight, clear with a low in the upper 70s. Tomorrow, rain, a high in the low 80s. Currently, 83 in Nassau. Here's Pretty MF by Ruby Rose.

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1: It's a heavy story out of Nassau, Bahamas. Police say a shooting on St. James Road Sunday, 14th of June 2026, left two men, 34 and 46, in the hospital. Shortly before 11 a.m., an anonymous caller asked for emergency medical services, and now investigators are piecing together what happened. I keep thinking about the neighbors jolted awake and families waiting by phones. If you were near St. James Road that morning, share what you know. Silence protects no one. Compassion and information can. Wishing them a safe recovery. Today, sunny with a high in the mid-90s. Tonight, clear and a low in the upper 70s. Tomorrow, sunny, a high in the low 80s. Currently, 83 in Nassau. Here's Past Life by Trevor Daniel.
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1: Thinking about Nassau, Bahamas tonight, where police are investigating that St. James Road shooting from Sunday, 14th June, 2026. Shortly before 11 a.m., an anonymous caller asked for emergency medical services, and two men, 34 and 46, ended up hospitalized. 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Safety grows when communities speak up. Today, sunny, a high in the mid-90s. Tonight, clear with a low in the upper 70s. Tomorrow, sunny with a high in the low 80s. Currently, 83 in Nassau. 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
1: Thinking about the update out of Nassau, Bahamas, I can't shake the scene on St. James Road. Sunday, 14th of June, 2026, just before 11 a.m., an anonymous caller rings for emergency medical services, and two men, 34 and 46, end up hospitalized after a shooting. It's chilling and sad. I'm glad police opened an investigation quickly, but I'm hoping witnesses step up, safely, to help. Violence rattles everyone nearby. Healing takes longer. For now, I'm wishing strength to the victims and clarity for investigators tonight. Today, sunny and a high in the mid-90s. Tonight, clear and a low in the upper 70s. Tomorrow, sunny with a high in the low 80s. Currently, 83 in Nassau. 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
1: Thinking about the report out of Nassau, Bahamas, I can't shake the urgency in that anonymous call for emergency medical services. Late Sunday morning, just before 11 a.m. on 14th of June, 2026, a shooting on St. James Road left two men, ages 34 and 46, hospitalized, and police have opened an investigation. I picture neighbors startled, doors half open, wondering what sparked it and whether they're safe. I hope witnesses feel safe stepping forward, because even small details can help detectives piece together how this violence unfolded. Today, sunny and a high in the mid-90s. Tonight, clear and a low in the upper 70s. Tomorrow, sunny and a high in the low 80s. Currently, 83 in Nassau. 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
1: Talk to me. 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

0: Can't wait. 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
2: Thinking about the news out of Nassau, Bahamas tonight. Police are investigating that St. James Road shooting from Sunday, 14th of June 2026, where two men, 34 and 46, were rushed to the hospital. Shortly before 11 a.m., an anonymous caller asked for emergency medical services, which likely saved crucial minutes. I'm hoping both recover quickly and that witnesses step forward so detectives can map out what really happened. If you were near St. James Road, even small details matter. Communities feel safer when truth surfaces. Today, sunny and a high in the mid-90s. Tonight, clear, a low in the upper 70s. Tomorrow, sunny with a high in the low 80s. Currently, 83 in Nassau. 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
1: Thinking about the news out of Nassau, Bahamas, I can't shake the image of St. James Road on Sunday, 14th of June, 2026. Shortly before 11 a.m., an anonymous individual called for emergency medical services, and two men, just 34 and 46, ended up hospitalized. Police are investigating, but beneath the headlines, I hear families pausing midday routines, phones buzzing, prayers whispered. Violence compresses time like that. I'm hoping for steady recoveries, clear answers, and neighbors feeling safe walking St. James Road again, very soon together. Today, sunny, a high in the mid-90s. Tonight, clear and a low in the upper 70s. Tomorrow, sunny with a high in the low 80s. Currently, 83 in Nassau. Here's Ertime by Cardi B FTGZ FT.

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0: like a brother, treat you like a friend, respect you like a lover. 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

0: 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Somebody tell them people Mr. Hem is here.
1: Whoa, whoa, whoa, whoa, whoa, whoa.
0: Mr. Hem is here.
1: Whoa, whoa, whoa, whoa, whoa, whoa.
0: Mr. Hem.

必修，鬼必修。Check this out.

This is a blank, when that is a cat. This is a blank, when that is a cat. This is a blank, when that is a cat. This is a blank, when that is a cat. This is a blank, when that is a cat. This is a blank, when that is a cat. This is a blank, when that is a cat. This is a blank, when that is a cat. This is a blank, when that is a cat. This is a blank, when that is a cat. This is a blank, when that is a cat. This is a blank, when that is a cat. This is a blank, when that is a cat. This is a blank, when that is a cat. This is a blank, when that is a cat. This is a blank, when that is a cat. This is a blank, when that is a cat. This is a blank, when that is a cat. This is a blank, when that is a cat. This is a blank, when that is a cat. This is a blank, when that is a cat. This is a blank, when that is a cat. This is a blank, when that is a cat. This is a blank, when that is a cat. This is a blank, when that is a cat. This is a blank, when that is a cat. This is a blank, when that is a cat. This is a blank, when that is a cat. This is a blank, when that is a cat. This

0: strong.
1: Check this out.
2: This is a blank one out of this text. This is a blank one out of this text. This is a blank, this is a blank, this is a blank, this is a blank, this is a blank one out of this text. This is a blank one out of this text. This is a blank one out of this text. This is a blank, this is a blank, this is a blank, this is a blank, this is a blank one out of this text.

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0: This is your eyewitness news headlines and weather for this Tuesday, the 16th of June. Good day, Bahamas. I'm Janelle Longley. Here's what's topping news at this hour. Power outages affecting several New Providence communities Monday night appear to be part of a load-shedding exercise as electricity demand continues to climb amid summer temperatures, according to information released by Bahamas Grid Company on its WhatsApp Direct channel. Teams have been working to restore affected areas after sections of Pinewood experienced outages linked to an overload on the system. The company indicated that power supply would be rotated between communities while efforts are made to stabilize the network. Areas expected to be affected include portions of Linden Pinling Estates and Pinecrest Drive, where customers could experience outages of up to 90 minutes. The developments come just weeks after government officials and energy executives maintained that generation capacity was positioned to meet peak summer demand, while attributing recent outages largely to ongoing grid upgrades and infrastructure challenges. Residents across New Providence have increasingly reported intermittent outages in recent days as temperatures and electricity consumption continue to rise. Eyewitness News has reached out to Bahamas Power and Light and Bahamas Grid Company for further comment and will provide updates as more information becomes available. Meantime, officers assigned to fire services have launched an investigation into a structural fire that occurred on Monday, the 15th of June, on Infant View Road. According to preliminary reports, police were alerted to the incident shortly before 3 p.m., prompting the dispatch of three fire units to the scene. Upon arrival, officers observed flames coming from a multi-unit, two-story stone structure. Firefighters acted swiftly to contain and extinguish the blaze, preventing further spread. The fire caused extensive damage to the upper units and resulted in heat and water damage to the lower units. No injuries were reported. The preliminary investigation revealed that an altercation had occurred between a man and a woman believed to be involved in a relationship. Witnesses reportedly observed the woman carrying a plastic bottle containing a brown liquid substance at some point during or shortly after the dispute. Flames were seen coming from a southeastern unit of the building, which the woman reportedly occupied. She was then observed fleeing west along Infant View Road. The investigation so far revealed that arson is suspected, and police have since taken a 39-year-old woman into custody in connection with this matter. And a 23-year-old female police officer and a 27-year-old man have been charged in connection with an extortion investigation stemming from an incident at the Nassau Cruise Port. The investigation was launched after a complaint was made by a male U.S. national on June 14th. Both accused are scheduled to appear before the magistrate's court on June 16th to answer to extortion charges. Well, that does it for news headlines. The weather is next. A heat advisory remains in effect for the northern and northwest Bahamas, inclusive of the islands of New Providence, Grand Bahama, Bimini, Abaco, the Berry Islands, Andrus, and Bimini. The public should remain hydrated, limit strenuous outdoor activities, and seek shaded areas during peak heat hours. The general situation, high pressure ridging, continues to dominate the weather pattern across the archipelago, supporting mostly stable conditions, hot temperatures, and light to moderate breezes. However, lingering moisture combined with a low-level trough near the northern Bahamas will lead to increased shower and thunderstorm activity across that area through this afternoon. Your daytime high temperature today is expected to be between 88 and 91 degrees Fahrenheit, with an expected dip tonight to between 73 and 77 degrees. Well, that's a look at your eyewitness news headlines and weather at the hour. For more details of today's top stories, log on to our website at ewnews.com or visit our social media pages. 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Once again, I'm Janelle Longley and have a great day, everyone.
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Morning, top of the morning to each Nor Larkin loaded, kicking it off with some throwback Cyndi Lauper. Yeah, you know why? Because she is coming to the 242. I've been telling y'all this for a little while. And you know what? That day is, it ain't long now. That's what the monkey say when his tail get cut off. So, that's established protocol. Top of the morning, top of the morning, top of the morning. Yours truly, Joe Cool, is in the building, 10 minutes past the 7 o'clock hour on the AM side, 16th day, 6th month, 2026. And that's a whole lot of damn sixes to play right there, for real, for real, for real. If you hit the number, somebody holler at me, because the triples are coming in, and they coming in hot this year. I don't know. I just said something to rhyme. I'm being real. I just said something to rhyme. Shout out to everybody who actually is going to go do a little something, though. But before you do that, make sure to stop and get yourself some breakfast, because that is the most important meal of the day. Yes, McDonald's is where we going. McDonald's, McDonald's, Mickey D's breakfast. They got Mac on everything. I'm just saying. Mac eggs, Mac biscuit, Mac sausages. They got Mac coffee. Mac cafe up in there. And you know for sure how McDonald's does it, all right? So make sure to stop on in. Get your hash browns and your jelly, a.k.a. the Joe Cool special, and then carry on smartly. Carry on smartly, because that's the best way to start your day with some McDonald's, for real, for real. And they got the legendary cups up in there as well. I don't know if anyone paying attention to the FIFA action, but I damn sure am. I am literally watching teams do some stuff, and it's like, you be like, wow, I didn't know they used to carry on this damn bad in soccer. Like, I guess I used to see in the lower level soccer, because when you watch FIFA, it's on a different level. Yesterday, all four games that they had ended up in a draw. Yeah. Spain. I thought Spain was going to win the damn game. Then I ran. Iran was, boy, listen,

Anyway, I ain't come here to talk no sports today, but I will say this. I got some throwback music, and you can request something if you got something on your mind as well, all right? Trump said the street is open. That's what they was bragging about again. So hopefully we could start getting some type of relief, but don't expect that, like, in a little while, because it's still some stuff today trying to work out with the deal, and they ain't figuring it all out as yet, all right? But the good news is they are actually at the table. They have signed an agreement, and the conversations are being conversated. So that's a beautiful thing in itself. Got some sizzle on deck right now. Why? Because I ain't no sizzling in a little while. Throwback type of Tuesday. Yours truly, Joe Cools. Got the War Tanker coming up. 44 Cools. 44 K-O-O-L-Z. If you got something on your mind.

0: keep it right where it is. 1035. More than just music.
1: You ain't even tell me what to say.
2: Exactly. Right there.
3: Where you going?
2: Where you going?

0: take me through there. 18 minutes past the 7 o'clock hour on the AM side. Yours truly, Joe Cools. Yeah, I'm in the building. You know what it is. Throwing it back on a Tuesday. But that's some new brand music now. Yeah, you know, you still got to bust them still. Take me through there. I like that one for real, though. Anyway, 16th date, 6 month, 2026. Driving extreme caution and care. Take your damn time out there, all right? And shouldn't be too many more school runs going on. Unless you're doing like summer school already, or maybe the school over and late. But yeah, y'all take your time out there and whatever it is you got going on, okay? All right, that's what's up. And over the weekend, I don't know if you paid attention, but history was made when the White House lawn was taken over by the UFC. And they had themselves a couple of matches on the lawn of the White House. It was about, supposed to be about 4,000 people, but they speculated it was a whole lot more than that. But at the end of the day, it was a really beautiful look. You know what I mean? Because you had fighting going on, the UFC fighting, that is. They had an awesome setup with the stage and all of that. And then a backdrop of the White House. Wow. It don't get no better than that, for real, for real. But it kind of like took a little turn to the point whereas you kind of saw a different side of the president. All right. Now, we all know the history between, well, for those who pay attention, in layman's terms, Trump don't really like the Obamas and the Obamas don't really like Trump. Now, I ain't saying it that is that harsh, but that's how it is. You could see with the facial expressions, the comments, and, you know, just the body language. And once or twice, they actually went back and forth at each other, but that's neither here nor there. Cut a long story short. This fighter, he won. His name is Josh Hokit. All right. And he won his match. And when he won his match, he had a chain on. And he took his chain off and went to the president and put the chain around the president's neck, which is Trump. And he proceeded to make a speech. While Trump was appreciative, he accepted the chain and gave him a little round of applause or whatever the case may be. Now, during the speech, Josh goes totally left. What I mean totally left, he goes to the point where he says that Michelle Obama, basically, I'm not going to even repeat it, but in not so many words, he basically was trying to call that woman a man. Yes, that's basically what he was trying to do. Call Michelle Obama, and yeah. And in real time, in like real time, because the cameras actually, you know, these cameramen, they yell. But in real time, they actually played the they panned the camera to President Trump. And in real time, now I'm not making this up, he literally took the chain off his neck. And you could see by his expression that he was not down with what my man was down with. So a lot of folks were like, you know what? That's a different side. You know what? We're going to rock with it. Anyways, yeah. I just thought I'd put that in the atmosphere. Because at the end of the day, that's in poor taste. Like, really poor taste. Even if that's how you felt and that's what you wanted to say, that was not the platform for that, sir. And honestly, I feel some backlash should come along with that. And he should get in a whole lot more problems because you shouldn't be talking about the first lady, a former first lady like that. Respectfully. Anyway, that's my two cents. 22 minutes past 7 o'clock hour. Stop on in. Get your McDonald's because you can need it while you log on to AtlantisLive.com and order and secure your Cyndi Lauper tickets for this Saturday.
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0: Yeah. Music all courtesy of Barry Simon on that one right there. It's your morning grind, morning show. FYI, yeah, you already know what time it is. Take your damn time on the streets of the 242. And today is that day when all the New York Knicks fans are going to gather up and touch the road because, yeah, they getting ready for their parade still. It is what it is. And a lot of talk is going on about Wemby and his actions after the game. He didn't, he walked off the court, didn't really shake nobody's hands or congratulate anybody or his own team. You know what I'm saying? He just basically walked off. And during the interview, he was kind of like cold with it. And then he literally walked off and dropped the mic. Whereas, I'll see you guys never. Yeah. And now reports coming out that he's actually kind of a dirty player. They say he be doing this and doing the most, and I don't know. I think it's about damn time the NBA got somebody out there who don't give a damn no more. Cause some of these players, they don't get too damn soft, but like, and I mean like the game should look like football out there, but the NBA product was really falling off to like a whole acting career. Like some of those NBA players, after they finish playing ball, they could go straight into acting. That's how much flopping and how great they are. But anyway, I ain't running on too much. The War Tank is in the boot right now. Shout out to everybody who already logged on. AtlantisLive.com. Go ahead and get your Cyndi Lauper tickets. Yes, Cyndi Lauper will be doing a thing. And it's going to go down this Saturday at Atlantis. All right. FYI, also, buy yourself two bottles of Buzzball. And all you got to do is once you get the Buzzball, right, you need two of them first. Get the receipt and take a picture. Send that picture to 812-2714. 812-2714. And you can get a chance to win two free tickets to go check out the H2O Cooler Fet. That's going down July 11th. So you got a lot of time. Well, time has run so quick right now. You got a little time. Just go get it right now. Yours truly, Joe Cools. War Tank in the building. It's the morning grind.
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2: I me say, why with the tanker? The girls them we are sponsor. Our career, me say, no boy can't anchor. Serious, we serious, make them know we are no ramper. We go on the street, we response for. Hey, me say, watch out the war tanker, them for the king of fire presenting. Let's take a make it, man.
0: Yeah. Yeah. Yeah. All right. Ladies and gentlemen, nice boys and girls. Huh? No, still an old school one, man. I just added my bike from over the weekend. I got to take it out.
3: Shout out to the morning, good morning. My favorite co-worker, boy. It's a privilege and honor to be working with you, my friend.
0: Man, Sammy and my brother.
3: Shout out to all the Geminis, especially the ones who just waking up or just walking in the door, doing the walk of shame. I don't know where you've been. I watch your story, you're being partying, but nah, anyway. We're celebrating the birthday this month. Happy birthday to you from us.
0: Yeah.
3: We appreciate you for tuning to us every morning or throughout the day.
0: Yeah, for real, boy. And y'all go get that static fix on y'all radio, boy.
3: Knock some dust on the Montana, boy.
0: Hey, Eddie Joker, we trying to get that sorted out ASAP, all right? But in the meantime, between time, like I told you, McDonald's always holding the stand. We got a combo up in there. As a matter of fact, we got a special. It's called a Joe Cool Special, all right? Two hash browns. Well, you could get one hash brown. It's just hash browns and jelly. Make sure that they go together, okay? I'm just saying, all right? And in the meantime, Cyndi Lauper is doing a thing, so you definitely want to make sure that you log on AtlantisLive.com. Get yourself squared away, because this Saturday, it's all about Cyndi Lauper taking you back in time. Trust me when I say it. And speaking of back in time, it's a Throwback Tuesday.

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1: The bang with the Billy Bang. Dang, I mean, got the bang with the shocking vibe.
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0: Okay, that's how we roll, but I ain't gonna lie, but shots are each and all locked and loaded. And y'all already know how the summer's getting on. When you ain't gonna do that school run, life is be like a whole lot better on this road still, all right? So you can turn the radio all the way up and relax and enjoy yourself, all right? Because we setting in to just do what it do and let it do what it do. Make sure you get some McDonald's in your belly. It's tired, buddy, of the season, but your breakfast is the most important meal of the day. Get it in so you can get what you gotta get out of it.
1: Especially when you're on the walk of shame. You don't get them late. Cheapest type of breakfast.
0: Yeah, you might as well. That's the best way to smooth off everything.
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1: Cheap get breakfast, McDonald's breakfast.
0: Yeah,
1: and get the mix for free. Then go home and get around.
0: That's all. One charge. You know what I'm saying? 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
8: This is your Eyewitness News headlines and weather for this Tuesday, the 16th of June. Good day, Bahamas. I'm Janelle Longley. Here's what's topping news at this hour. June. Good day, Bahamas. I'm Janelle Longley. Here's what's topping news at this hour.

0: the network. Areas expected to be affected include portions of Linden Pindling Estates and Pinecrest Drive, where customers could experience outages of up to 90 minutes. The developments come just weeks after government officials and energy executives maintained that generation capacity was positioned to meet peak summer demand, while attributing recent outages largely to ongoing grid upgrades and infrastructure challenges. Residents across New Providence have increasingly reported intermittent outages in recent days as temperatures and electricity consumption continue to rise. Eyewitness News has reached out to Bahamas Power and Light and Bahamas Grid Company for further comment and will provide updates as more information becomes available. Meantime, officers assigned to fire services have launched an investigation into a structural fire that occurred on Monday, the 15th of June, on Infant View Road. According to preliminary reports, police were alerted to the incident shortly before 3 p.m., prompting the dispatch of three fire units to the scene. Upon arrival, officers observed flames coming from a multi-unit, two-story stone structure. Firefighters acted swiftly to contain and extinguish the blaze, preventing further spread. The fire caused extensive damage to the upper units and resulted in heat and water damage to the lower units. No injuries were reported. The preliminary investigation revealed that an altercation had occurred between a man and a woman believed to be involved in a relationship. Witnesses reportedly observed the woman carrying a plastic bottle containing a brown liquid substance at some point during or shortly after the dispute. Flames were seen coming from a southeastern unit of the building, which the woman reportedly occupied. She was then observed fleeing west along Infant View Road. The investigation so far revealed that arson is suspected, and police have since taken a 39-year-old woman into custody in connection with this matter. And a 23-year-old female police officer and a 27-year-old man have been charged in connection with an extortion investigation stemming from an incident at the Nassau Cruise Port. The investigation was launched after a complaint was made by a male U.S. national on June 14th. Both accused are scheduled to appear before the magistrate's court on June 16th to answer to extortion charges. Well, that does it for news headlines. The weather is next. A heat advisory remains in effect for the northern and northwest Bahamas, inclusive of the islands of New Providence, Grand Bahama, Bimini, Abaco, the Berry Islands, Andros, and Bimini. The public should remain hydrated, limit strenuous outdoor activities, and seek shaded areas during peak heat hours. The general situation, high pressure ridging, continues to dominate the weather pattern across the archipelago, supporting mostly stable conditions, hot temperatures, and light to moderate breezes. However, lingering moisture combined with a low-level trough near the northern Bahamas will lead to increased shower and thunderstorm activity across that area through this afternoon. Your daytime high temperature today is expected to be between 88 and 91 degrees Fahrenheit, with an expected dip tonight to between 73 and 77 degrees. 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

0: I told y'all, every time she sing, I feel like she be singing to me. Yes, yes, yes. Top of the morning once again, each and all lock and loaded. 15 minutes past the 8 o'clock hour on the AM side. 16th day, 6th month, 2026. And I would want to encourage you all to once again take your damn time out there as you, wherever you headed, I know, because some of y'all ain't on no school run. It's going to be on no school run early this morning. So whatever it is you got going on, just do it with extreme caution and care, right? I got special guests in studio. I'm going to introduce her in a second or two, but I am here to let you know also that it's a good time for you to log on CWSBahamas.com and make your life super simple and easy, all right? They got everything and then some, the brands that you know and some that you may not know, but you can get to know. So log on CWSBahamas.com and go ahead and order something. Father's Day actually right around the corner, so that's a good damn idea right now. Log on, tap in, order something. Matter of fact, order a couple of somethings for you and, you know, just saying, all right? But you got to do it safe and responsibly because that's how we encourage you to enjoy the products. I tell you, I got special guests in studio, so I'm going to establish protocol right now. Good morning, Mom. My name is Joe Cools. You are?
1: Good morning, everyone. My name is Nicole Henfield, and I'm the marketing manager at the Marathon Mall.
0: There we go, at the mall at Marathon. Oh, man, it's a beautiful morning. What y'all got going on?
1: Well, we're here because we are very excited about our job fair that's coming up next week, Wednesday and Thursday, June 24th and 25th, respectively.
0: Job fair?
1: Yes, wow. Yes. It's the first of the kind that the Marathon Mall is holding, so we're very excited.
0: I was going to say, now y'all done host a few, but that's the first time y'all actually doing one, you said?
1: Yes, yes. And so we've come together with some of our tenants, some of our flagship tenants, and they are going to be on the spot interviewing persons and looking for their next future employee.
0: Oh, I love the way you said that. Yes. I love the way you said that. Now, you know, for those who is play forget, right, what all would be required for me to show up?
1: All right, so all you need to do is have a government ID and you need to bring a resume. Now, we know that we're in graduation season, so we've got thousands of young people coming out of high school. And so for them, they may not have all of the necessary documents, but that does not exempt them from showing up. So we want them to show up and show out. So even if you get just have a resume, you know you don't have the experience because you would have just graduated from high school. But this is for you as well because we've got a lot of entry-level retail and food and beverage positions that they would be perfect for. So we don't want them to feel excluded, so they can come on down as well. Oh. But definitely, your resume and a government-issued ID is all we need to get started.
0: Oh, that's beautiful right there. That's beautiful. And what time is it? Because, you know, you want to get there early because there could be a whole lot of folks
1: definitely,
0: trying to get a job.
1: Definitely. So crowd control is going to be a must. But we start promptly at 10 a.m., not Bahamian time. 10 a.m. sharp, we are starting the process. And we end 3 p.m. each day. So 10 to 3 each day.
0: All right. And what are the days again?
1: On Wednesday, the 24th of June and Thursday the 25th of June.
0: I can't catch you off guard. You just got all the answers just coming just like that. Now, for those who never actually made it to the store, the Marley Marathon, I don't know what rock they climbing from under. Like you mentioned, a couple of the stores. Would you want to mention one or two stores?
1: Absolutely, absolutely. I have to give a big shout out to the Wendy's group of companies, John Bull Limited, Crown Jewelers, which includes Sbarro's and Aunt Annie's, Kelly's Home Center, Baja Amazing, Easy Car Sales, Classy But Sassy, Pandora, Crocs, Imperial Optical, The Sports Center, Dollar Plus, Kids Corner, Tots Toys. And so these are just some of the flagship stores that we're going to have again participating in our first annual job fair.
0: Wow, that's beautiful right there. It sounds beautiful. All right. Now, the Marley Marathon, what day is it again?
1: On Wednesday and Thursday.
0: And once again, it is a job fair. So, I mean, if you're trying to actually impress someone, they always say you dress. So dress to impress and make sure that you're at your best, all right? And from there on in, 10 o'clock, well, 9:30, because, you know, it may be a little long line still.
1: Yes, yes. We will definitely have a comfortable environment for those sitting and waiting. But you want to be on time so you get in the queue and then you're fed to the potential employers through the queue system.
0: That's what's up right there. I'm loving it. I'm loving it. Anything you want to wrap up with, Ms. Hanfield?
1: Just, you know, for all of those who have not been to the Marathon Mall in a long, long time, we hear that quite a bit. But we are doing amazing things at the Marathon Mall. We're doing a lot of refurbishments. Our general manager, Troy Johnson, he is intentional about making sure that the Marathon Mall stays the premier shopping destination in the Bahamas.
0: Oh, I love that right there. I love that right there. And it definitely is, all right. So shout out to everybody on this road. Don't forget what day it is again.
1: Wednesday. and Thursday.
0: I can't catch you off guard at all right. Make sure that you are suited and booted with your government ID and at least a resume in hand. At least, you know, try to convince the people who you would like to be
1: yes,
0: on the job. Thank you, Miss Anthea, for coming in this morning.
1: Thank you for having me.
0: Have a great one.
1: Thank you.

0: La la, that's the Rihanna with the Drizzy Drake. Work, work, work. OMG. In the meantime, between time, I guess I should be pausing for the cause, but I'm here to let you know that Caribbean Wines and Spirits always holding us down. And if you're looking for work, work, work, I'm talking with gainful employment. For real, something that you could be kind of like proud of. Marlin Marathon, they doing it real big, all right? Wednesday and Thursday, make sure that you got everything and then some. And don't be discouraged if you feel that you cannot put on a suit and a tie, or you ain't got no dress pants or a dress shirt up. But don't let that type of stuff discourage you, all right? Put on the best of what you got. Once people see you trying, they're going to work with you, all right? That's the attitude you need to have. Don't have an attitude of, see, that there's why you sitting where you at right now. No. If you got some shorts on, wait, iron them shorts to the point where they stiff and snatchy. And go on down there. You know what I mean? If someone asks you how come you're in shorts, put your cards on the table. It's the best I could have do at the time. That's why I'm here, looking for a job. That's a good line right there. You could use it. You could have it. Now, I ain't saying go down there in no damn shorts now, but I'm just saying, don't let that stop you. We got to pause for the cause. War Tank is in the boot right now. And to all my police officers, y'all ain't learned yet, boy. Extortion, y'all ain't learned yet. Too many cameras and too many this. People got glasses on right now recording everything. Cut this foolishness out, man. You're making everybody look bad with this. And this only for couple dollars.
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0: Kai, you going crazy.
1: Spinning my Lucio on that one right there, for real, for real. 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All righty then. In the meantime, you know, Caribbean Wines and Spirits always got us in a chokehold, so we got to let you know that they're doing it real big and beautiful this Father's Day and every damn day, as a matter of fact. You can log on CWSBombers.com and take advantage of everything and then some, okay? All righty. Now, I did say about it earlier, and I guess I'll talk about it a little later on in the 9 o'clock hour. But I can talk about that a little later on. And jet ski operators, I mean, boy, what's going on, man? Like, what's the real story, boy? Because for some reason, like, it seems like they, every time they say something, then everything is cooled on for a minute. And then, you know, here comes the embassy saying something about the jet ski operators. And then they saying two women were actually sexually abused from this year so far. And just ain't a good look, but you know what I'm saying? So I know, I don't cast judgment, because I like to actually know the beginning story, the ending part of the story, and the middle story. And when I can't find all that out, I just let that story be. So that's what I'm going to do with this one. I'm going to let that one be still.
2: 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The Beat.

on and tapped in right now. 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Yes, yes, yes. We on Noel in the web. Yes, yes, yes. That's how we roll still, all right? And speaking of rolling, Cyndi Lauper, she will be rolling out this Saturday, and it will be a good look, all right? So log on AtlantisLive.com. If you ain't get your tickets as yet, I don't know what the hell you waiting on, all right? Because I can be honest with you, I'm going to be in the crowd, all right? I'm going to leave Aura and head straight to Cyndi, but trust me on that. Yes, it's going to go down. I'm going to be at Atlantis hanging out. You need to be at Atlantis hanging out, and we're going to love ourselves, all right? But it all starts right here, right now. Throwing it back on a Tuesday, ladies and gentlemen. Caribbean Wines and Spirits making all of this.

to my Nightlife Entertainment Farm, boy. Shout out to the Machitas family. You know we're going to shut it down tonight, right? All right, ready for the state show right now.

0: top of the morning to Masan's Auto Crew. They on the check-in. Top of the morning, Brother B.
1: When it's gonna be.
0: Hey, big of my brethren, Link. Swag one, Link. Saga Fat Frank.
1: Flow,
0: shout out to the Frank. 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
1: Yeah.
0: Hey, I know, but you're all right. But if they making them type of deals in Parliament, let me tell you what I

0: 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You know the reason why? Y'all scared to say these things.
1: 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Thank the Lord for my life.
0: Y'all scared to give the man his praises, man.
1: Give me no gun.
0: 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I ain't scared.

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3: Pala, pala, pala, pala, pala, pala.
1: They know why people are stay prayed up, baby.
4: I don't know.
1: Y'all don't understand why people stay prayed up. Hey, tell a friend, text a friend. It's your morning grind, morning show, all right?
0: I'm Chris

0: graduating St. John's. Yeah, I got a boy. And the niece, Chloe Walters, as well. Chloe and Anna. They graduating the day from St. John's.
1: Except the Lord keep the city. The watchman watch it.

0: to work? That's how you supposed to show up to work, Tank. You're running real tune this morning. I'm proud of you. I'm proud of you.
1: Morning, good morning, good morning. My favorite DJ would just take me to work every morning.
2: After all of that energy, boy, I could be really ready to pull the wires out and go home, boy. Matter of fact, let me log on Caribbean Wines and Spirits and get me a bottle first, and then we go from there. I promise I will do it safe and responsibly as I listen to the mix over and over again. This is what we do on throwback days. We take it out of that memory lane and be like, yeah, that's how I was up in here. Yeah. For real, boy. How's everybody checking in? Boy, all my civil servants, them, you all big of myself. Shout out to all my private sector crew, all my truck driving crew, all the people who are on the road who are sitting in the car who ain't clock in yet because the mix was getting on bad. You all big of yourself, too.
3: I like that one. That's like the Charlie's, the Club Erupts, the Club Food era.
2: Yeah.
3: Nothing was over 2010, 2009. Yeah, nothing was over 2010. So, if you want, what do you call that one?
2: Well, you just rode, but
3: if you want the I like that one. If you want the Just Rode throwback mix, send me a WhatsApp quick. 822 Tank as a number. Or 44 Cools with a Z for Joe Cool's number. Or
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3: Yeah, free.
2: All free this week.
3: Because that's when, babe, that's when dance was dancing in the clubs. That's when the vibes vibes. All these songs was from 2007 to 2009.
2: Yeah. For real, but that, and the thing is, you notice the progression of it.
3: Yep.
2: You know what I'm saying?
3: Mm-hmm.
2: Yeah, for real.
3: From the gangster part to the commercial part.
2: Yeah, straight to the blessings part.
3: Yeah.
2: Like, you know what I'm saying? Like, you're in the gully going, them doing the little gangster, and then the cartel, them finish off with the praise and worship. It was a beautiful thing. Hey, shout out to the Caribbean Wines and Spirits, all right? And don't forget, this Saturday, it's all about Cyndi Lauper. Yes, get your tickets right now. Log on. Atlantis Live. That's what you do. Atlantis Live. And get yourself squared away, all right? Cyndi Lauper will be doing a thing in the 242 right over at Atlantis. Short commercial break. We'll be back.
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This is your Eyewitness News headlines and weather for this Tuesday, the 16th of June. Good day, Bahamas. I'm Janelle Longley. Here's what's topping news at this hour. Power

0: outages affecting several New Providence communities Monday night appear to be part of a load-shedding exercise as electricity demand continues to climb amid summer temperatures. According to information released by Bahamas Grid Company on its WhatsApp Direct channel, teams have been working to restore affected areas after sections of Pinewood experienced outages linked to an overload on the system. The company indicated that power supply would be rotated between communities while efforts are made to stabilize the network. Areas expected to be affected include portions of Linden Pinling Estates and Pinecrest Drive, where customers could experience outages of up to 90 minutes. The developments come just weeks after government officials and energy executives maintained that generation capacity was positioned to meet peak summer demand, while attributing recent outages largely to ongoing grid upgrades and infrastructure challenges. Residents across New Providence have increasingly reported intermittent outages in recent days as temperatures and electricity consumption continue to rise. Eyewitness News has reached out to Bahamas Power and Light and Bahamas Grid Company for further comment and will provide updates as more information becomes available. Meantime, officers assigned to fire services have launched an investigation into a structural fire that occurred on Monday, the 15th of June, on Infant View Road. According to preliminary reports, police were alerted to the incident shortly before 3 p.m., prompting the dispatch of three fire units to the scene. Upon arrival, officers observed flames coming from a multi-unit, two-story stone structure. Firefighters acted swiftly to contain and extinguish the blaze, preventing further spread. The fire caused extensive damage to the upper units and resulted in heat and water damage to the lower units. No injuries were reported. The preliminary investigation revealed that an altercation had occurred between a man and a woman believed to be involved in a relationship. Witnesses reportedly observed the woman carrying a plastic bottle containing a brown liquid substance at some point during or shortly after the dispute. Flames were seen coming from a southeastern unit of the building, which the woman reportedly occupied. She was then observed fleeing west along Infant View Road. The investigation so far revealed that arson is suspected, and police have since taken a 39-year-old woman into custody in connection with this matter. And a 23-year-old female police officer and a 27-year-old man have been charged in connection with an extortion investigation stemming from an incident at the Nassau Cruise Port. The investigation was launched after a complaint was made by a male U.S. national on June 14th. Both accused are scheduled to appear before the magistrate's court on June 16th to answer to extortion charges. Well, that does it for news headlines. The weather is next. A heat advisory remains in effect for the northern and northwest Bahamas, inclusive of the islands of New Providence, Grand Bahama, Bimini, Abaco, the Berry Islands, Andrus, and Bimini. The public should remain hydrated, limit strenuous outdoor activities, and seek shaded areas during peak heat hours. The general situation, high pressure ridging, continues to dominate the weather pattern across the archipelago, supporting mostly stable conditions, hot temperatures and light to moderate breezes. However, lingering moisture combined with a low-level trough near the northern Bahamas will lead to increased shower and thunderstorm activity across that area through this afternoon. Your daytime high temperature today is expected to be between 88 and 91 degrees Fahrenheit, with an expected dip tonight to between 73 and 77 degrees. 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Once again, I'm Janelle Longley, and have a great day, everyone.
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2: Lego. Damn, it is. It's crazy game. 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

0: Draco made a woo. Happy birthday to anybody celebrating the birthday today. You are with some porn stars, YouTubers, and Instagram thoughties. It's your morning grind. Morning show. And I want y'all to think that I actually forgot that definitely shout out to my Playos fam. Doing it real big at Club Aura this Saturday. Yeah, it's going to go down in a beautiful way. It's all about the millennium. Yeah, for real. Now, if you don't know what the party is all about, come close to the speaker. Let me tell you right quick. It's where the millennium music started. You remember when Y2K, everybody was freaking themselves out that this was going to not work and that was going to not work? Well, music kept working. And it kept working to the point where it's still working. Check out Club Aura, and then you could see how it works. I'm just saying. Got more information on that on the way. And maybe giving away some tickets as well. So hold firm. Yours truly, Joe Coors, gotcha. And I let you go no time soon. Local celebrity. Well, no, I got to start off with the, Did I say porn star? I think I did. Anyway, as we roll on, I'm running out of time, so I can just look and see the faces right quick. And if I get it, I get it. If I don't, I don't. The Ultimate Warrior would have been celebrating his birthday today, but he passed away in 2014. Y'all remember the Warrior? If you was an old school wrestler, you know about the Ultimate Warrior. Rapper MC Ren is 56 years old. He is one third of the, I would say one fourth. Yeah, because Easy was a part of the group. So he's one fourth of the NWA group. Yeah, it's a good time to go watch that movie. NWA, Brothers with Attitudes. That ain't how they spell it, though. Also on my birthday list, let me look for another face. I know this woman, Missy Pellegram. She is 43 years old today. I don't remember what movie it is, but I remember her face. Justin Jefferson, 26-year-old football player. He is a receiver. And he's a really good one at that, too. And we got the late, great Tupac Shakur. Would have been celebrating his birthday today, but he passed away. But he passed away in 1996. Let that sink in. And to this day, Tupac still music. What's that going? But I hit him up. Okay. Just saying. I had to pause for the cause on that one right there. Got my local celebrity is up and coming. I just got to pay some bills to keep the current on. So y'all hold firm. 21 minutes past the 9 o'clock hour on the AM side. And, boy, let me just put it in the atmosphere. Stop on in. Get your Dunkin' on. Dunkin' Donuts, that is. You know, they got convenient locations anywhere you turn. It's a Dunkin' Donuts. So that means that's a good way to start your day. Dunkin' Donuts style.
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11: I don't show no mercy because these hoes don't deserve no mercy. They ain't give me no mercy when they was fucking my behind my back. So I'm not showing no mercy.

Take your time with that, drive with extreme caution and care. You already know this, the tropics. So at any point in time, you could have a little bit of rain dropping down, like right now. It's a little drizzling action going on and certain areas. So just be cautious and careful out there, okay? All right. And all my local celebrities, happy birthday to you. You know, back in the day when you used to be like, woo, woo, woo, woo, woo, woo, it sounded like you could have sang. That was me right there. Woo, woo, woo, woo, woo, woo, woo, woo. I don't think it's working, but everything cool. Let me start off my birthday list. You text me this morning on somebody else's number with somebody else's name, knowing good and well it's your damn birthday today. So happy birthday going out to Coochie, celebrating a birthday today. Yes, yes, yes. Happy birthday, Coochie. And turn all the way up still. That's what's up. Shout out to Nika as well. Nika is celebrating a birthday. Happy birthday to you, madam. You just waking up, but you listening now? Why you wasn't listening from 7 o'clock, soldier? Everything cool. Happy birthday still, all right. And happy birthday to Nika, always. Well, she says she's turning up today. You better turn up today. It's your damn birthday still. And all my faces right now, I got, hey, Keisha, Miss Roll, happy birthday going out to you, madam, celebrating your birthday today. Culture Shock, big up yourself. Michael Cash, Mike, Saga Fat Free. I got Jade Crystal Cox on my list, celebrating the birthday. Stubbs M. Shaman, I hope I said that correct. Kendira Bethel Johnson. That's Rock Sound right there. Shout out to the Rock Sound. And I got Deandra Heberin celebrating the birthday. Strider Dat on my list. Alexis Johnson. And Store Desiree. That's what's up. Got all the folks celebrating the birthday today. And if y'all turning up, do it safe and responsibly. But most importantly, love your damn self still. All right. With that said, it's hard to move. I mean, let me say it like this. You gotta understand, like, cause it's hard to, first and foremost, what's going on with this Gibby case? Cause it seems like every time I bring it up, that's when some motion has happened again. So let me bring it up again. What's going on with this Gibby case? I swear we done switched governments and all in the midst of this case. And if we switch one more time, Gibby, whoever is your lawyer, please give them a whole lot of more money. Anyway, I'm trying to figure out, and call me crazy, you know what I mean? I ain't got no horse in the race. I'm just a Bahamian sitting on the side who has drank one or two every day and then think foolishness and then end up saying some even more foolishness out their mouth. So the words that are about to come out of my mouth is really and truly me really wanting to know. Because at the end of the day, the conversation is not gonna go away. All right, Madam Speaker. All right, it's not gonna go away. And that's why I said the other day, the quicker y'all address this situation and get this situation out there, the quicker this situation could start moving forward. Because trust me when I say it, once Lincoln done put the information in there, boy, the story needs to be told. Because, first and I all... See, this the reason why you can't move forward, because there's just so many questions here. So many questions that need answers. Now, even if you ain't want to give me the correct answer, give me at least something to work with. Make me feel like I am actually a part of what's going on. Because all of this... Just like when all of this affects us. All of this affects, see, what y'all has failed to realize is, this is in the same barrel as the jet ski situation. This is in the same barrel as the extortion with the police. All of this is corruption. All of this. But y'all don't want, like, y'all want to put that over there and put this over there and then we ain't gonna touch this because, no. Let's put this out in the public. Let's get this over with so we can move forward. If that's what was being done, and that's what reported, and that's what in the files, boy, just let us know. It is what it is. You're going to be judged regardless if you did it or didn't do it in the Bahamas. We already know that.
So you might as well put the cards on the table and let's just move forward, because at this point in time, everybody looking suspect at this point. I being real. Let me play one of my feel-good songs and then we can go look for a double shot artist still. Yours truly, Joe Cools. That's the Morning Grind on a Tuesday. Think about

0: I love. That's one of my feel goods right there. All right. And FYI, if you are celebrating a birthday today, it's a good damn day to turn up. All right. Do it safe and responsibly. Today is Fresh Veggies Day. Yeah, Fresh Veggies. When the last time y'all been to the farmer's market? I'm just asking. Fresh Veggies. Shout out to all my farmer's market crew and those who ain't scared to support the farmers direct. You know what I'm saying? Because that's the only way we're going to get better prices too for too, by supporting our very own direct. You know what I mean? And then once they could actually produce more, then they could sell it a little cheaper because we buying a lot more. That's how the game works. Today is a World Refill Day. Shouts out to all the gym crew. I noticed this in the gym. It's kind of picking up now. And well, I noticed it a little while ago, but it's actually jumping off in the gyms and stuff right now. Bring your own bottle. And, you know, you could go right there to the water cooler and, you know, they fill it up. So that's what's up. World Refill Day. Big up to everybody who doing the refill, because some of y'all is be a little like, I can't drink that. But what are we talking about here? We talking about water? H2O? Seriously? And today is also National Accounts Payable Day. I can leave that one right there. Everybody who in the red right now, you need to bring your accounts. Yeah, you need to bring them up to date. All right. Speaking of up to date, it's the 16th, and I didn't do everything I was supposed to do on the 15th, so I got to bring my accounts up to date. Matter of fact, let me just stop talking right now. Hit the button so I could deal with that right now.
1: What the hell is a word?

yeah, you do, you do, you do, you do. You know that's about the size. It's still all right. But tomorrow we be in the building doing the same thing. Well, just to turn up more, because tomorrow will be a Wednesday still, all right? So you got to wild out on a Wednesday. Take your time, whatever you decide to get into. Make sure that you keep a smile on your face to trick whoever it is on this road who clowning with you. And remember, it is nice to be important, but more important to be nice. With that said, got a good day trending today. Yep, got a high of about 89 and a low of about 80. And don't forget, at any point in time, because we live in the tropics, you could expect some down showers, all right? So that's what's up. In the meantime, that's what it is, and that's how it's got to be. 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We'll be in the building doing it all again tomorrow. But until then, take your time. And if it is your birthday, like some good friends of mine celebrating their birthday, y'all better turn all the way up. I mean all the way up. Throwing it back with a little bit of Lil' Kim. Yeah, that's our double shot artist still, all right. True Jot, tomorrow, take your time. 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

0: bursts. 10 o'clock, 12 o'clock, 2 o'clock and four. Almost like two in line, going in and out my door. It's been 5 years since I lived this tune. Guess what? She's still calling me on the phone. But I ain't going back.
1: No.
0: I ain't going back.
1: No.
0: I done had one heart attack, so I ain't going back.

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0: Yo.

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1: 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Now, y'all know what's going on today. Y'all know I normally be on in the nighttime.

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so excited to be here, because let me tell y'all, I don't normally be here around this time. Around this time, I normally still be in my bed, because I'm working the night as well. And y'all know I normally work the late night shift on a Tuesday, 8 to 10. But guess what? I'm filling in for my girl, Mo. And listen to me, man. I'm going to take care of you guys for the morning. I got y'all for the morning. This is Unfiltered. But guess what? Guess what? Last night and this morning was real crazy. Like, real crazy. All right? It's alleged. I'll say the word alleged. It's alleged that a female went and burned down her boyfriend's house. I don't know, apartment house, whatever it is. And then this morning, I also woke up to some disturbing news that 360 Lounge, that is located opposite Portiski Dock, was also on fire this morning. And these are heartbreaking incidents, man. And I know a lot of us have questions, whether it's about safety, about mental health, or just about how these things can happen. So today I want to open up the lines. Y'all can text me on WhatsApp, 323-775. Share your thoughts, man, and send up some prayers or even your experience. If you feel comfortable, this is a space for us to process together, all right? This is Unfiltered, the voice of the bomb is inside the studio, like I said. And I want to hear from you this morning, all right? So all you got to do is hit me up on the WhatsApp. Let me know how you feeling. Let me know what you're thinking. Why all these fires keep happening? Ladies, why y'all letting these fellas push y'all to the marks? Yeah, I want to hear from y'all this morning, all right? But until then, I got more music coming your way. The voice of the bomb is in the studio, so you good.

0: walk. And I know you're trying to figure out, like, why guys keep playing the saxophone thing? Because the saxophone's really getting louder. I ain't gonna lie. We still talking about these fires. And they have the whole country talking. Like, the whole social media, Facebook, TikTok, Instagram, WhatsApp, everybody talking about these fires. Thank God no lives were lost, but it got me wondering, I ain't gonna lie. Like, it really got me wondering, like, what pushes a person to a point where anger takes over and they make a decision they can't never take back. Like, really imagine yourself. Could you imagine yourself burning out somebody else and the police coming looking for you after that? Like, and after the damages is done, then you got some consequences to face. So I'm like, why we just can't just stop for a second and think, and I mean, before we make certain decisions. Like, I really want to hear from y'all this morning. Like, I trying to figure out, like, how y'all be letting people get y'all so angry? Why y'all be letting these people get y'all so angry? Listen to me, man. Listen to me. When we was younger, they always used to say, plenty fish inside the sea. And listen to me, I believe that. I fully believe that plenty fish inside the sea. See what I'm saying? There's just some different kind of fishes now. You get barracuda, you get grouper, you get snapper. For God's sake, leave them barracuda alone. Them say what is give you poison? Don't bother them, man. Some people you just gotta let go before you cost yourself. You're trying to cost yourself in the long run when you do certain things. And that ain't a good thing, alright? We gotta go to a break. I wanna hear from you. 323-775. Y'all give me some advice I could give some ladies, you know, that maybe experiencing some troubling times in a relationship or with a person. Like, give me some advice so these ladies don't push themselves over the top, man. I ain't gonna lie, because I ain't like that. I ain't like that at all. I ain't like that one bit. Not one bit. Right back after the break. It's still Unfiltered. The voice of the bomb is inside the studio on a Tuesday. Filling in for Just Mo, so y'all know what it is. Keep it locked. I got more music coming your way, and we're gonna talk some stuff today, all right?
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The beat. Ladies, remember, you never have to force a man to love you, all right? You never have to force a man to change. We gonna play some music, and you know guys that love the R&B different, all right?

0: on a Tuesday with the Voice of the Bombers. And I ain't gonna lie, I got a question also. But before I ask this question, I gotta send a big shout out to our sponsors, Ados. That's Marco's, that's Popeyes, that's Wendy's, alright? Now you all know how the voice go, I ain't gonna lie. Lunch looking real good at any one of those places. But I think I can rock with Marco's today for lunch, because Marco's got the brand new New Yorker pizza only for $19.95. That's right, I said it, $19.95. And guess what they say? If you ain't folding it, you ain't eating it right. So what that remind you of? That remind you of the carnival pizza. But I ain't gonna lie, it 10 times, 1,000 times better than the carnival pizza. It's the carnival pizza what they had last year. Yeah, that wasn't it. Marco's got the real deal, alright? So make sure you stop on at any participating locations and catch a deal, because they say the deal don't last that long. But they got the deal going on now, alright? So just pull up at Marco's and ask them for the New Yorker. Yeah, the New Yorker pizza, alright? Like, out of New York next year, when championship. Yeah, but me ain't doing that. Everything cool, baby. But anyway, let me get to my question right quick, alright? Let me get to my question right quick before we go to the break. And this one for the ladies. Ladies, do men really change, or do they only change when they meet a woman they truly value? That's the question right there. I'm going to read the question again for you guys, alright? Do men really change, or do they only change when they meet a woman they truly value? Because I ain't gonna lie, we seeing it. We seeing it all. We see it every single day. A man could be wild, cheating, lying, partying every weekend, not answering his phone. Then he meets one woman, and all of a sudden, he's faithful. Attentive, posting up, coming home early, doing everything people said he would never do. So, if it's like that, I think you just gotta be the right one. Like, you really gotta just be the right one. So what happened? Did he finally mature, or did he simply meet a woman he felt was worth changing for? Ladies, have you ever watched a man treat another woman better than he treated you? Fellas, be honest. Have you ever acted differently because one woman brought out a different side of you? Text me right now on WhatsApp, 323-775. I need to hear from y'all. I ain't gonna lie, I really, really need to hear from y'all, because this life will be a sucks. I ain't gonna lie. This life will just sometimes it really sucks. But sometimes you think you have the right person and they're in the right person. So you're still trying, and you're still trying to figure out how this love thing really works. So I ain't gonna beat down y'all fellas too much. But they say we just be doing certain people bad, alright? So if you tired of that man doing you bad and you already decided that you was gonna move on, I applaud you. But we gotta go to a break. We gonna be right back. Don't forget, we get into the 12 o'clock mix show with DJ Melody. Keep it locked. It's 103.5 The Beat, all right?
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0: This is your eyewitness news headlines and weather for this Tuesday, the 16th of June. Good day, Bahamas. I'm Janelle Longley. Here's what's topping news at this hour. Power outages affecting several New Providence communities Monday night appear to be part of a load-shedding exercise as electricity demand continues to climb amid summer temperatures, according to information released by Bahamas Grid Company on its WhatsApp direct channel. Teams have been working to restore affected areas after sections of Pinewood experienced outages linked to an overload on the system. The company indicated that power supply would be rotated between communities while efforts are made to stabilize the network. Areas expected to be affected include portions of Linden Pinling Estates and Pinecrest Drive, where customers could experience outages of up to 90 minutes. The developments come just weeks after government officials and energy executives maintained that generation capacity was positioned to meet peak summer demand, while attributing recent outages largely to ongoing grid upgrades and infrastructure challenges. Residents across New Providence have increasingly reported intermittent outages in recent days as temperatures and electricity consumption continue to rise. Eyewitness News has reached out to Bahamas Power and Light and Bahamas Grid Company for further comment and will provide updates as more information becomes available. Meantime, officers assigned to fire services have launched an investigation into a structural fire that occurred on Monday, the 15th of June, on Infant View Road. According to preliminary reports, police were alerted to the incident shortly before 3 p.m., prompting the dispatch of three fire units to the scene. Upon arrival, officers observed flames coming from a multi-unit, two-story stone structure. Firefighters acted swiftly to contain and extinguish the blaze, preventing further spread. The fire caused extensive damage to the upper units and resulted in heat and water damage to the lower units. No injuries were reported. The preliminary investigation revealed that an altercation had occurred between a man and a woman believed to be involved in a relationship. Witnesses reportedly observed the woman carrying a plastic bottle containing a brown liquid substance at some point during or shortly after the dispute. Flames were seen coming from a southeastern unit of the building, which the woman reportedly occupied. She was then observed fleeing west along Infant View Road. The investigation so far revealed that arson is suspected, and police have since taken a 39-year-old woman into custody in connection with this matter. And a 23-year-old female police officer and a 27-year-old man have been charged in connection with an extortion investigation stemming from an incident at the Nassau Cruise Port. The investigation was launched after a complaint was made by a male U.S. national on June 14th. Both accused are scheduled to appear before the magistrate's court on June 16th to answer to extortion charges. Well, that does it for news headlines. The weather is next. A heat advisory remains in effect for the northern and northwest Bahamas, inclusive of the islands of New Providence, Grand Bahama, Bimini, Abaco, the Berry Islands, Andros, and Bimini. The public should remain hydrated, limit strenuous outdoor activities, and seek shaded areas during peak heat hours. The general situation, high pressure ridging, continues to dominate the weather pattern across the archipelago, supporting mostly stable conditions, hot temperatures, and light to moderate breezes. However, lingering moisture combined with a low-level trough near the northern Bahamas will lead to increased shower and thunderstorm activity across that area through this afternoon. Your daytime high temperature today is expected to be between 88 and 91 degrees Fahrenheit, with an expected dip tonight to between 73 and 77 degrees. 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Once again, I'm Janelle Longley, and have a great day, everyone.
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2: 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You know what time it is, all right?

celebrating her birthday. Aisha, I hope you enjoy your day, and I hope your day is as beautiful as you are. Listen to me, man. Y'all know what time it is. Time for less talking, more music. Big shout out to everybody on the road right now. Make sure you go and stop on down at, I don't want to say the wrong thing, so I gotta make sure I say the right thing.

Run it! Hey, one time for the single girls who's get treated like they in a relationship. Oh. That's what princess treatment means. Yeah, yeah. Single, but you just get treated like you in a relationship. I ain't gonna lie. Y'all, let's do it, man. Tell the girls,

That's the happy hour, right? And then I gotta send a big, big shout out to Paradise Games. And let me tell y'all why I gotta send a big shout out to Paradise Games, right? 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Must be 18 plus to play, all right? And I don't know who need to hear this, but this just dropped in my spirit and I feel like I must say it, all right? I feel like I must say it. I feel like I got to say it, not must say it. So watch this. Remember, people can only pretend for so long. Like, I don't care how good they is at acting. They only could pretend for so long. And I cut out the music so y'all could hear me nice and clear. Like they say, man, they get act right for a week. They might get act right for a month. And some of them so good, they might even get act right for a year. But nobody get arc forever, but remember that, alright? Character always defeats performances. And sooner or later, who you really are, it will show. That's why, I ain't gonna lie, that's why me, I pay close attention to pardons and not promises. Because people can tell you anything. And then, like I say, some of y'all are so good at acting, like, you ever know someone was so fake? Like, you know this person fake as hell, but the public have them for the best person in the world. Like the public just can't see through them, and like the public can't. That's why my spirit of discernment so serious. I ain't gonna lie, I just don't connect with every single person, and that's okay. It doesn't mean that I'm a bad person, you know. But I'm a strong believer, very very strong believer, that you ain't supposed to connect yourself with every single person you come in contact with. Because some of these people, they ain't mean you no well. I ain't gonna lie. They smile up in your face, talk behind your back. Just can't trust people. That's why when you find genuine people inside your life, take real good care of them and appreciate them. Because good people don't come around every single day. I ain't gonna lie. A lot of y'all got motives y'all living with, and I try to stay away from people the best I can. I ain't gonna lie.

0: 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Yeah, no one does it like Melody, I ain't gonna lie.
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3: 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More than just music on a Tuesday. 16th day of June. We're already in the middle of the year. I ain't gonna lie, time don't play. But I gotta send a big shout out to my Atlantis family. And someone just hit me up and they say, I ain't gonna lie, Gaza. Atlantis have some crazy people who work over there. Say one of their co-workers fake a whole pregnancy for 9 months. Hey, listen to me, man. I ain't gonna lie. I know, but y'all. But like I say, I'm just the type of person that just don't let every and anyone get too close to me. But it's time for the music. Melody, what's going on?

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Gonna zag something, make you quick, quick. 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
1: Make sure the skirt nice and tight, girl.

0: My bad, Melody. I forgot you got the sound effects. 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And I know if y'all check out the pool side, what they got going on now. But listen to me, man. If you ain't never been at the pool yet by the cruise board, you better go check it out. Because trust me, it's something like you've never seen before. All right, the vibes are nice, the drinks are good out there as well. And then I gotta big up to the Friday thing, man. The happy hour on Fridays, last Fridays. And then I want to send a big shout out to Aisha celebrating her birthday, as you know how the thing go. Now that's it for the Lunchbox Mix. Be getting ready for the 1 o'clock hour. All you gotta do is keep it locked. 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

103.5 to be more than just music. That's right. This is every time I see a roadblock, saxophones just be getting louder and louder and louder. One time ago, y'all used to look up VJetta and post it on your Facebook story and status. Nah, y'all don't even say a word. Y'all just let us run into these roadblocks and take all these tickets. And we ain't got no money for these tickets, so we get in the court. Hey, why y'all be humans like that though? Like, why y'all just get so disrespectful and rude to these officers sometimes? The girl tell the officer, hey, sir, hurry up, write them tickets, because I ain't paying them anyway. We could go to court, aight? All my police friends out there, guys pray for y'all daily, I ain't gonna lie. Because I know y'all job ain't easy. But they say some of y'all don't be doing y'all job, so it is what it is. Big up to the peace officers, them. You know what I mean? Y'all, please stop taking bribes. Y'all lose your good job for a couple dollars, though. Like, for real, for real. Like, y'all lose your good job for a couple dollars. I don't need to hear that, but I can say it one more time. You can't lose your good job for a couple dollars, boy. That don't make no sense, boy. Because you know when things are at the fan and they don't catch you, and then you ain't making that money no more that you used to make to provide for your little family, then that's another thing. So use a thing what they call common sense when you get put in certain predicaments, all right?

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say the liquor make me nasty. 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

103.5 to beat more than just music. That's right, you got it locked in with 1K Gaza, the voice of the Bahamas. And that was Thames, What You Need. And I ain't gonna lie, Thames, that one really put me in my feelings just now. That one really, really put me in my feelings just now. Only thing left to do is

Spin that. 103.5, the beat. That's right, 55 minutes after the 1 o'clock hour on a Tuesday, June the 16th. And like I say, January, February, March, April, May, June. We in the middle of the month, sorry, we in the middle of the year. And if y'all know anything about those

all the rum still, you know, still on the shelf, waiting on you. So yeah, hurry up, do what you gotta do this morning, and then you know what it is, link up with the crew, cause it's a birthday celebration all day long for Teddy, alright?

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0: 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And I know if this is an old video or a brand new video, but someone naked waiting on their money from B.O.B. 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But all I know is y'all better find a woman money.
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0: 103.5 to beat, more than just music. That's right, on a Tuesday evening, 15 minutes till the 3 o'clock hour. 50 Cent, 21 questions. I ain't gonna lie, 50 Cent need to come in now, so I'm doing a show though. What y'all think?
1: Bow your hands, tell me who wanna press the pin.
0: Right after 50, make sure Chris Brown here too.

Yeah. 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
1: More than just music, it's 103.5 The Beat, and this is The Pickup Mix with DJ Cosmo. The voice of the Bahamas filling in for Justin Moe this evening. But you know the vibes don't stop. You know who run the road. Old Beat Squad.

0: And you know this.
1: That's right, you got it locked into the beat. That's right, this is the Pickup Mix sponsored by Burger King. Remember, the taste is on fire, all right? And if you're hungry for value and flavor, head to Burger King Nassau for the King Meal Deals for just $5.50. That's right, even my daughter get that in her name. So you can get fries, a drink, and your choice of a Big King Jr. with BK's signature flame grilled beef, all right? Or the chicken Big King Jr. Both pack with the unbeatable BK taste, all right? That's value, that's flavor, that's fries, and a drink the BK way. Like I say, only for $5.50, Burger King Nassau, where taste is on fire. And I know y'all trying to figure out what to feed the family tonight. Might as well go Burger King. Burger King got the best grilled burgers in the Bahamas, all right? We're going to be right back after the break. Second half coming up. Pickup Mix, DJ Cosmo, and the voice of the Bahamas, 1K Gaza, all right? So keep it locked.

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2: 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That's right. This is the pickup mix right now. 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Gotta check out that DLBK got going on, man. Fries, drink, and a burger for only $5.50, alright? And you could also get a chicken sandwich or a hamburger. 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Big up to all my Zoos one time. Oh yeah, every time I hear the guitar strings, I start singing with them. Yeah, man, I ain't gonna lie, I got some Asian friends.

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1: What's your name again? 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

0: Cam, my boy Cam inside the studio though. Cam, say something. Cam, say something, man.
1: What the day is?
0: Today is Tuesday, bro. You know I don't be around this kind of time.
1: That's how you know I living good. Keep on living good. Love yourself, man. 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
0: Oh yeah, Cam, man. Tonight, think Cam, you off tonight or what? You working tonight? What you doing tonight?
1: At Carnival tonight.
0: Oh yeah,
1: PI because the Carnival crew.
0: Give me one job over there, but I need one new job.
1: Anytime you come through, you straight.
0: Hey, I'm out for the rest of the evening. Whatever you do, make sure be safe, drive safe, and don't stress over nobody, alright? Especially if they ain't stressing over you.

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0: 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I'm Devin Miller.
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0: Are we also ambushed again?
1: I don't know. I'm not
0: if
1: sure.
0: If you all are ambushing us, could you at least let us introduce the show? Oh, there we are. Okay. We take it back. So we're unambushed now.
1: Okay. Hi. Welcome. I was just reading some of the comments that my lovely listeners, watchers, my nationers who found me on Facebook.
0: Oh, they found you on Facebook.
1: I mean, my name is Sani Brown. It's not that difficult to find me. I don't have one of those weird names that you put
0: like
1: on
0: Miss
1: Facebook.
0: Like Miss Hardy 240 with the body.
1: Yeah,
0: shorty,
1: no, it ain't all of that. It's literally, yeah, it's very simple. It's just Sani Brown. It's once you can spell Sani the way that I spell it, then it's easy to find.
0: Do you know that's how we eliminate some people from recruiting, right? Like, so sometimes you go to recruit people and then you look at the Facebook name and the name Young Tug. Blood and fire.
1: Yeah, the email
0: get money
1: addresses
0: by
1: and
0: any
1: stuff matter
0: means
1: too.
0: Necessary.
1: Yeah, yeah. Email matters too.
0: What? No. Immediately X.
1: You know, but I think that, and you know, I love my Bahamians. I love you guys so much. I love the Nationers. You know, I see y'all in my goings and my comings. And I just feel like...
0: listen to you getting very scriptural, but you see them?
1: In my goings and my comings, right?
0: Go ahead.
1: But, you know, I think some of the things that y'all think are compliments, I don't know if it actually comes across as an actual compliment.
0: Did someone say to you, you're kind of fat? Someone actually said that to me.
1: You know.
0: And I was like, what? They're like, yeah, when I see you, you're so slim.
1: I actually get the opposite. I get, you look so fat on TV, but you're not fat. And I just be like, thank you.
0: I guess.
1: But they always say, you know, I think they think that it's a good thing because they always say, but you pretty though, right? So like, oh, you look good on TV and you pretty, but you look fat on
0: but
1: TV.
0: But is that like the psh, you know, the psh, you know, like, but the psh.
1: I don't know, you know? And somebody just wrote one of that under my comments. She's like, oh my God, like, you look, I thought you were fat and short. So you look fat and short on TV.
0: How do they tell that with you sitting in a chair?
1: I don't know, I'm average height. I don't know.
0: You might be a little shorter than average.
1: No, I'm 5'5".
0: The brown eyes?
1: No, my eyes are dark brown.
0: And a smile like the sunrise.
1: You know, so I mean, it's okay to say hi, but you know, sometimes you don't have to mention weight or height.
0: But sometimes, I will admit, sometimes it is uniquely different, right? And so at 2 a.m., I was at a local gas station in my community because as mayor of my community, I go to do my rounds and make sure that I'm keeping the community safe.
1: Okay, uh-huh.
0: And I ran into somebody who I will only refer to as gas station man because that's what you have to be if you're to the gas station 2:30 in the morning.
1: Okay.
0: And he said, man, you know, I never dismiss y'all. Hey, listen, man, and I love y'all. And I was like, wow, that was actually kind of refreshing,
1: thank
0: right?
1: Thank you, it's nice.
0: Yeah, it was 2:30 in the morning, so you know, at first I reached for my taser, right? But no, he was very, very warm and very welcoming.
1: Okay.
0: And I don't have a taser, Madam Commissioner. I just say that so that the criminals...
1: I have pepper spray, just for anybody.
0: I don't think that lawful lighter.
1: Don't care. I have pepper
0: Shanta,
1: spray.
0: Shanta, come and get her. Come
1: I have
0: immediately.
1: Pepper spray. Anyway, good.
0: Anyway, so yeah. So he's like, yeah, man, I just, you know, and so make sure to tell Sani, I say hi, and man, enough respect, man. And I was like, wow, I just, you know, it kind of make you feel like you're doing something for mankind.
1: I guess, I know. I'm just saying,
0: It was 2:30 in the morning.
1: I appreciate, I'm just saying, sometimes you don't have to, I know it's a Bahamian thing, and you can't help it. You can't help but say if somebody, you know, gain weight or lose weight, like, you know, your family members would be the first one to tell you, well, Jesus. You know, I've seen people in high school, it's like, girl, you gain weight. I was 80 pounds in high school. You know, I mean, at some point, you have to.
0: Right.
1: But if
0: especially
1: you gain
0: if you
1: weight,
0: drink all that liquor.
1: Exactly. If you gain weight, is the issue. You know, if you're too skinny, they can tell everybody you're sick. It's like, can you win? But I'm just saying, you know, you could just come up and say, hey,
0: well, luckily
1: love
0: you
1: guys, or hate, if you have some criticisms. But the whole, you know, and then the person say, I look Asian. Well, Asian wasn't the term that they used. And I just be like, sometimes I don't know what to say.
0: But you have a forehead, so I don't understand that. Because I don't know if your features are flat enough to be Asian.
1: I don't know. But, you know, I love y'all. That was it. But just, you know.
0: Give me a little chance.
1: Yeah, oh, man. You know? give me a little chance. We do have a full show for you guys today. We'll be back right after this.

0: Eye on the Nation will be back right after these messages.
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2: 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You

0: cool, because some of y'all house hot.
1: No, I tell you, when I leave, like, I don't even hold AC on now.
0: Right, but I'm just saying, like, you might feel the need to not leave out, like, still leave out more than normal water, because your house hot. Your house ain't cool.
1: Yeah, agreed. All right, and don't forget, I think the first named storm, has been named. You don't say it like that.
0: No, I think they said the first tropical depression.
1: The first system of 2026.
0: Right.
1: Which they say could become a tropical storm Arthur.
0: Right.
1: All right. And we're not saying that anything is happening.
0: Sound like somebody I
1: but I said Arthur. You said Ada. Who's Ada?
0: What the name?
1: Arthur.
0: Okay. Arthur.
1: Arthur.
0: Okay, look out for Hurricane Arthur.
1: Arthur.
0: Okay.
1: It's not Ada.
0: Francesca, tell the people what else to look out for, okay?
1: I'm just saying, but we're not saying that to say that the storm is headed our way, that it's even been named. We're just saying that to remind you guys to always be vigilant. You should have prepared and ready with your hurricane supplies, have all of the non-perishable items you need to have, your battery. Mm-hmm. Well, BPL can make sure you better have your battery-operated fans and the other stuff, because they've been playing with us these past couple of days. Mm-hmm. We do have an update on that as well later in the show.
0: Mm-hmm. And you can go by Bear Pressure, because there's the hurricane shelter now. They got generator.
1: And also, you know, if you do have a generator, make sure that you have gas in your generator, you know, make sure it's been serviced and all of that, because sometimes you just let it sit there and you don't use it, and then it don't work when you need it.
0: Right.
1: You know, we ain't supposed to be encouraging people to have plywood, because you're supposed to have shutters, but if you don't have it, you know, get your little plywood and stuff ready. Make sure that your house insurance is up to date.
0: Yes.
1: Make sure you have flood insurance in addition to whatever.
0: No, you need
1: whatever.
0: Hurricane insurance.
1: But hurricane insurance, I told you,
0: the people said hurricane flood insurance.
1: Right, but that's what I'm saying. Mm-hmm. In addition to your hurricane insurance, make sure you have flood insurance as well.
0: Right.
1: Because as people found out during the last hurricane, apparently they complete two completely different things.
0: If God put the water in your house, that ain't count.
1: Exactly.
0: Well, I'll tell you one thing. God can't outdo me. When he put the water in my house, I put the water right back when the insurance people come.
1: Okay.
0: Yeah.
1: All right. Well, just letting everybody
0: Because I want them to show me where Jesus' water stop and where my water start.
1: What are you talking about?
0: When they tell me that they're not going to cover the flooding because it's the ark of God, no problem, insurance company, I got you covered. When you leave here and come back, all of Jesus' water will be gone. This water is now living water. And please come pay me for these furniture and things. That's what you have to do to them.
1: Oh, okay. You finished?
0: Mm-hmm.
1: Okay. All right. So during his contribution at the house yesterday, Mikhail Bonnaby, he actually paid homage to the work that Leon Lundy did to try and get some of the islands and stuff prepared for hurricanes. I think we do have a clip for that. And this is what he had to say.
2: Mr. Deputy, I am honored and privileged to stand here as the Minister of State in the office of the Prime Minister. And I am grateful to the Prime Minister for the confidence he has placed in me to steward portfolios on behalf of the Bahamian people, specifically the Disaster Risk Management Authority, the Broadcasting Corporation of the Bahamas, and Bahamas Information Services, Television and Radio. Mr. Deputy, before I begin, I want to take a moment that is, I think, very necessary. I want to acknowledge my predecessor in this Disaster Risk Management Authority portfolio, the Honorable Leon Lundy. Minister Lundy did not merely serve as the Minister of State with responsibility for disaster risk management. He carried the Bahamas to chairmanship of the Caribbean Disaster Emergency Emergency Agency, the body through which our region prepares, responds, and recovers together. To sit in that chair is to speak for the Caribbean's most hazard-exposed communities on the most consequential questions of our time. Minister Lundy occupied that seat with skill, with dedication, and with quiet authority that defines genuine leadership. On behalf of all the members on this side, Minister Lundy, and every member of the Disaster Risk Management Authority, I say thank you, Minister Lundy. The standard you set, we carry forward. And I wish all of my colleagues to give Minister a round of applause.
1: Miguel looks nice in that suit. It's a very nice suit.
0: You can be okay?
1: I got distracted. The suit's very nice. I'm sorry, this suit is it's a nice suit.
0: The man just talked with Leon Lundy for 12 minutes.
1: Yeah, but it's a nice suit. Congratulations to everything, Leon Lundy.

0: them, but Miguel lives very, very nice too. And I guess, I don't know. I don't know if he was actually, you know, giving him his flowers, which I think is an amazing thing that you should do. Or, you know, throw a little shade because Jamal didn't give him his flowers and that whole thing with the, they thought the people, they were throwing shots at each other or whatever. But whatever it was, it's a good thing to say. The DRA, I think we did have a statement.
1: DRMA.
0: DR.
1: They take it very seriously.
0: Oh, sorry. The Disaster Risk Management Agency.
1: Authority.
0: Mm-hmm.
1: Stay with us.
0: I'm almost there.
1: Yeah.
0: We did have, I think earlier this week or last week, they did say that they are pretty much prepared for whatever's going to happen this hurricane season.
1: Yeah.
0: The majority of our shelters are ready. We don't have enough shelters for the amount of people that we have. But everything is ready. And so I guess it's just up to you now to make sure that, you know, your home is ready, your people are ready. This one say his plane ticket always ready.
1: I can tell you
0: He just hopping on a flight and leaving everything
1: the host
0: here.
1: The house is yours and the plane ticket is
0: purchased. Well, everybody don't do that. But, you know, if that's what you want.
1: Listen, if the host blow away, I could buy the host back. If I blow away, the host can't buy me back.
0: Okay. But maybe you could save some stuff. You could save somebody.
1: Yeah, my...
0: self.
1: Right.
0: Very selfish. I mean, I don't. It's not shocking to me.
1: Self have an A in it.
0: I'm just saying, it's not shocking to me that you leave it. You taking everybody that matters with you?
1: Naturally.
0: So how much people that is? Two?
1: No, you're getting them a place in
0: business. I'm just asking.
1: You're getting them a place in
0: business. Sorry, let me stay out of your business.
1: All
0: my apologies.
1: I want to say is like Noah and the Ark.
0: Okay.
1: I shall leave no one unsafe.
0: Okay. All
1: if
0: right.
1: you come into the safety of the Ark, there you will find safety.
0: You know what? A company that I hope is ready for hurricane season, BPL, but I ain't sure if they can be ready because they ain't even ready for the heat index. But Joe Beth came out today. Uh-huh. They had a statement earlier today that
1: Joe
0: they
1: Beth
0: sent out.
1: Lying or not?
0: But she also spoke to the media today. She didn't say they lied.
1: Yeah, Joe Beth said we have all kind of power.
0: Yeah, no. But she said herself in the house that they were having generational issues. And then BPL sent out a statement that they were having issues because some of the stuff went down.
1: Yeah.
0: But she said the issues, that's not what the problem is now.
1: Right, she said we cut me
0: all
1: off.
0: That what the problem is now, she's saying that they're doing upgrades to the system.
1: Yeah.
0: Which is the question that I had from the beginning. Why y'all upgrading the system?
1: She also answered
0: in
1: that.
0: The
1: she
0: middle
1: said
0: of the
1: because,
0: summer.
1: She said because the pike boy get killed and that, you know, we didn't need little chance. That's what she said.
0: This is what she had to say, y'all.
2: I explained that most of the outages are attributed to the upgrades. And one part of it is the fact that we are actually working in a time that was not a part of our project timeline. So our project timeline had us slated to be completed by the end of May. Unfortunately, the incident that occurred with the Pike employee had us delayed by 8 weeks. And because of that, we are now having to complete our upgrades in a time period that also have extreme heat. So what we're seeing is some of our circuits has to be offline for the work, the upgrades to be completed. Because of that, we have many of our areas operating where they would normally be with two circuits. They're operating under one circuit. That can work if it's in a natural environment, but we have extreme heat, which we would usually see in August, September. We're seeing some of that on our system May, June. And so...
1: Well, I just
0: I was rowing to myself just now when she say the heat. What usually
1: would you just
0: is
1: say the people
0: August,
1: them say
0: September,
1: the heat wave is unusual?
0: No. It's been hot from January. I listen. We all know the summer months and is be June, July, August, September.
1: A little piece of October.
0: Yeah. So you shouldn't just be preparing for August and September.
1: My question is, why not just if the project was already delayed 8 weeks, right? Why not just push the project 90 more days?
0: Because maybe without the project, we would have had more outages. I'm just asking.
1: No, but she just said that they have made the determination to run some of their sites off of one unit. Before you go and burn up everything doing that, right, and you cause yourself some fire damage, just run the system the way you was running it when there weren't any outages and push the project 90 days.
0: Maybe the upgrades needed to be done. I'm not sure. I just think that it is unfair for Bahamians to be suffering in the sweltering heat. You know, people can't sleep. And they are for hours. And there was a statement BPL sent out that admitted that they were load shedding now because they didn't have enough generation.
1: Right.
0: So I'm just hoping that, you know, this don't last the entire summer months. I don't know if y'all could remember, but I definitely could remember when... Remember they used to send a rotating schedule out?
1: Yeah, we remember that.
0: They stopped that and we was like, okay, BPL, you're doing better. Then they started renting the generators. I didn't care at that point how much the generators did cost. We just knew that the power never turned off. Then they say, look, we don't need to rent the generators anymore.
1: From Wattzilla.
0: We have, exactly, we have enough capacity. And so I think it's been like a couple of years where they were okay, but now it seemed like we're going backward. I'm not sure.
1: No, but you
0: could
1: look at the infrastructure and see that obviously the work has been done. Again, it's simple mathematics in my mind is, if you say that the heat waves are unordinary, then why not just wait till November when it's cold and let's go back to the project?
0: Or maybe you should have started the project before the summertime.
1: No, but you couldn't predict Tingham was gonna kill the Pike people.
0: Okay.
1: You couldn't have predicted that.
0: Okay, I give you that one.
1: All right, so that lull you. She's saying 8 weeks. I think she's being generous. Mm. I feel like that's more like 12 weeks-ish, right? But all I'm saying now is you got a new budget ahead of you. Why not just pause the project, go back to your little FO, because you know you can't get money out of them under no circumstance, and tell them, well, hey, we need a couple extra dollars. That way, when you launch the project again in October, you got a little more headroom and you could take off at top speed.
0: Maybe she'll explain a little bit more, but that's all she said about it. Hopefully, people don't have to be in heat no more. I just want to
1: end by saying, BPL, y'all is a wonderful company.
0: You could be off tonight.
1: Y'all are doing marvelous things.
0: You could be off tonight.
1: I think that the work you all do is a yeoman's task.
0: Someone say, every time I hear one done, I look for my candles. Even the children know when the weather bad, you have to hurry up, charge up your stuff.
1: Yeah.
0: You have to, because one little thunder, one little off.
1: You all are doing a phenomenal job. And I don't think that the people of the Bahamas give you all your due. And I want to write here from the bottom of my heart. Jesus. On my accord, can I offer them on your accord as well?
0: We gotta move on.
1: And on Sanchezka's half of accord, because she got generator. You all just keep doing the wonderful work that you all are doing. Aren't they fantastic?
0: That's not the only thing that Joe Beth was asked about today. Mm-hmm. I guess, you know, when you find these ministers and you have them, you got to ask them the bunch of questions.
1: You really can't do it on the 105 degree sun, though. I thought about that. I was like, man, come on, this woman's standing
0: in the sun. I'm in the sun, too. You know why I'm here, too? You know, y'all took us on a tour in the sun. So now you can stand up in the sun and you can answer the questions.
1: At least y'all
0: can
1: just walk the minister under one mango tree.
0: Well, they also asked her to talk about whether or not her ministry or authorities were going to investigate claims that that aircraft that was involved in the crash on election day that people cannot stop talking about was operating illegally, because you know there are allegations that the license had been expired. We all know what came out of that was where they find my man. He's still in the States, he trying to come back home, politician number one. We ain't got to repeat all of that. But they just wanted to know whether or not there was going to be an investigation. This was our answer.
3: Minister, I know it was reported already that the election plane crash, they had registrations that were expired. I wanted to know why or how were they able to fly if they had their documents were expired from last year?
4: I'll have to get further details from civil aviation.
3: And while you give it, will there be an investigation into that matter?
4: Any more questions?
1: Yeah. This sun hot.
0: Now, Joe Beth.
1: The sun hot.
0: Now, Miss Kobe Davis.
1: The sun is muchos hot.
0: Now, because when y'all want y'all statements to be out and when y'all want us to do tours in that hot sun, y'all go, well, not us, because technically I'm not a reporter.
1: Did she answer the question?
0: She turned her back to that woman and she said,
1: I can see what civil aviation have to say.
0: And then she said all she needed to say was, I will let you know. Well, I'll report back after civil aviation or civil aviation releases a statement. If there's something to report back, but in you know, turning your back at them, and then people, the little rumors are ready. They say the attitude, and I'm saying that's true because I've never experienced it. My is hot attitude.
1: Oh, they're hot.
0: 100. But I just saying,
1: you know,
0: she
1: got the little finger wave going on, so we have to get out of the heat before the finger wave start melting, because that's a new set of catastrophes.
0: I just saying,
1: the minister got mitigating circumstances that have to be calculated. And I want you all to give a little chance, all right?
0: No.
1: Joe Beth, tell them, miss, come a little chance, all right?
0: No. Anyway, we got to take a break. We'll be back right after this.

0: Welcome back to Eye on the Nation.
1: Dance again. Could y'all unsabotage us?
2: There you go.
1: There you are.
2: Guess that works. If you say please, I guess it works. Welcome back, like we said, to Eye on the Nation. So Fran Mitchell today in the House of Assembly issued, I guess, what some may call an apology to Claudia Edwards Bethel. Mm-hmm. Well, I guess to the state and to her family. And remember, we told y'all yesterday that she was the woman who, trying to find a way to say it because I can't say that word, who was allegedly sexually assaulted by an immigration officer about 10 years ago. Mm-hmm. And the government was fighting the case. Mm-hmm. Conflicting reports on what happened to him, but Levin said that he did find something yesterday that said that the criminal charges were dismissed against him. But they then filed civil charges against him and he was to pay her. But I can't even find an update to see what happened in that case. But the latest thing was the Privy Council did uphold the court's decision here that the government is liable for what happened to her because she was sexually assaulted while in the care of an immigration officer, a government official. So Fred said he issued a statement in the House of Assembly today, saying that since then, you know, this incident happened more than 10 years ago, that there have been safeguards put in place to prevent this kind of thing from happening again, and pretty much that they've learned from this incident to prevent other women or men mm-hmm. from being put in this same position. So this is what he had to say.
3: Statement to the House, and in particular to the family and the estate of Claudia Edwards Bethel, deceased. On the 11th of June, 2026, the Judicial Committee of the Privy Council ruled that the government of the Bahamas was vicariously liable for the acts of an immigration officer, Norman Bastian, in arresting and detaining Claudia Edwards Bethel. We accept the judgment and apologize unreservedly to the family of Mrs. Bethel and her estate. On coming to office in 2021, the government established a multi-agency task force to address weaknesses in the oversight of the security forces. The work of that task force has already resulted in changes that strengthen the processes. The Minister of State will advance proposals shortly for consultation with all stakeholders. The officer, Norman Bastian, who perpetrated the wrong, has been retired from the public service in the public interest. We wish to make it clear that the government of the Bahamas does not in any way support or condone his unlawful conduct. Thank you, Madam Speaker.
2: Now, right after that, the member of parliament for Long Island and, you know, the person who foot been on the government neck since they've been in the House, Andre Rollins, stood up. And he asked, Fred, you said that this man is no longer in service to the government, but he asked him, which I think is a very valid question, if he is receiving retired benefits. I think whether he's receiving pension, whether he's getting paid from the government, what is the status of this man, and is he still getting money? And Fred said, I said what I said.
4: That he was retired in the public's interest.
2: Yeah. He said, I'm not saying anything else, pretty much. Fred was like, he didn't answer. But I would love to know. I would really love to know.
4: So this is what I imagine. The speaker possibly could have asked Long Island for the relevance of the question so that he could let us know what exactly was in his mind and why he wanted to have that answer on the public record.
2: Because everybody was asking yesterday if this man was not held criminally responsible.
4: Right.
2: If he was still attached to immigration, which nobody could have found in any of the stories either.
4: So he's retired. Mm.
2: If that is the case and he is retired, are we still paying him?
4: If there was no criminal liability, then I don't know if that would call for the revocation of his pension. So what they might be able to argue is that because there is a civil misfeasance, that he be made to bear the burden of costs, either in litigation or...
2: Okay, but we want to know any of this because there's been no update. There's no information. People don't know what happened. Mm-hmm. And now that the case has garnered so much attention, people want to know what happened to this man. Did he end up paying? You know, unfortunately, she has passed away, but mm-hmm. she has children. So people want to know what's going to happen. So I actually applaud Rawlins for getting up and saying and asking something that didn't have to do with politician number one, because I think it is a question that people actually are interested in.
4: I don't disagree that it is a pretty decent question. I think they can do a little bit more in fleshing out what the things that they go to the parliament to do, right? So if you ask the question and you state the relevance of the question in such, because it's a legal matter, if there were no criminal antecedents brought against him, then there'd be nothing to argue on that side. The question now becomes, should the Crown bear the cost of his miscalculation, or are we going to now ask this person that receives remuneration to bear the burden or the cost of his own misfeasance? Because I think that would be a reasonable argument to lay before the parliament.
2: Well, they didn't answer the question. So.
4: Yeah, he also didn't like say that was his reason.
2: He didn't have to say. I mean, you could have just answered the question if he knew the answer. You could have just answered the question. I think sometimes everything doesn't have to be about politics. Sometimes you can do things in the best interest of the public, and sometimes you can do things because the public wants to know. And I think people have been asking questions about this story from yesterday. There were editorials in both of the papers about it this morning because people want to know what happened. So I do think that it was a valid question. I didn't think more questions should have been asked, but Fred said he ain't into it. So, you know, it is what it is. This is an interesting story that I thought we started talking about this story, I think, a couple months ago. Wow, I think that would have been before election. Mm-hmm. Wow, this has been a long time. And they brought it back up recently, and it was about this teen girl who had accused this man of sexually assaulting her, and then she went back and she took it back. Mm-hmm. And she said that...
4: She admitted to lying while she was on the stand.
2: Yes. Mm-hmm. We do know that some sort of lying happened. We just don't know at what point the lie happened. But they are charging her with perjury. Mm-hmm. So the prosecutors say that 17-year-old girl lied under oath when she testified that she never had sexual relations. So the perjury isn't because she then took it back. The perjury is saying that we know that y'all did have sex and you lied when you tried to take the charge back.
4: I know that she perjured herself, and the prosecution was able to make the case that that she had actually admitted that her statement was in fact true.
2: But what they're charging her for is not when she went back and took it back. Mm-hmm. They're charging her for saying that she never had sexual relations with this guy. Mm-hmm. They charged her. She was granted $3,000 bail, and her trial is set for September 16th. So due to the discrepancies in her evidence, the justice in that case ended up directing the jury to acquit the guy. They alleged that Miller, this guy, began having unlawful sexual relationship with the minor in 2021 when she was 12. They didn't find out about it until, remember, mom woke up in the middle of the night, was looking for her, went outside, said the car was moving. They pulled off, came back.
4: No, that's two different stories. The story was mommy came home and met them pulling up. He pulled off.
2: Oh,
4: they
2: right,
4: chased him
2: right,
4: down,
2: right.
4: Chased
2: very
4: him
2: much
4: up
2: so.
4: Market
2: they called
4: Street.
2: The police. The police caught him. And then they said, the girl, I think, got him saying, was this the churchyard
4: right,
2: story?
4: Right.
2: That they used to have sexual relations in the churchyard.
4: Right.
2: He ended up getting charged, and then she initially said that they did have sex, and then she turned around and said that they didn't have sex,
4: right,
2: which led to him being acquitted, and now the prosecution is charging her with perjury.
4: Right. And so, like I said then, there were at least five other things that they could have charged this fella for that were the lesser included, that they could have easily gotten small convictions on. The prosecution opted to go for the whole hog, and they didn't have sufficient evidence for that. I don't know why they were prosecuting that matter that way.
2: Because they went off of the girl's statement and the mom's statement, and they were caught together, which was a lot of people saying they were caught together. And he could not explain why this big grown man was with this child multiple times. And they had, didn't they have DMs and they had messages?
4: But none of that is sex.
2: Okay. Well, they had her statement,
4: right,
2: which she then took back. And now they're charging her.
4: Indecent sexual conduct. I mean, they could have charged this fellow with kidnapping and all. There was just so many other things that they could have easily prosecuted. They went for rape. And now we have something that I perceive will become precedence in some legal matter in the future. Because of perjury isn't something you see every day in the Bahamas.
2: No.
4: And so I suspect that she is making history. But I think it is a wonderful lesson for the prosecution that sometimes you simply go for the matters that you can easily prove, and rape ain't one of them. Or unallowed sex.
2: But they had her statement. So I don't think that in this case that it would have been their fault. They could not have known that she would have gone back on the stand and recant.
4: Sure.
2: Well, anyway, they charged her with perjury, so I guess we'll have to see what happens. I'm on the fence with this one.
4: Yeah. Who knows? Maybe she could make a plea deal.
2: Yeah, we'll see. We'll see what happens with that. So when I was coming to work yesterday, I saw the big fire. The big fire. And there was a story about the fire, I think, an apartment complex. I don't know if the entire thing got burned down. A woman was arrested in connection. The rumor, the little sip is that the people say the lady in question was allegedly fighting with a boyfriend, a man. Mm-hmm. And then she left, and then the people saw her come back with something, and then...
4: up from the bushes, unbeknownst to them.
2: That's what the people say.
4: Ooh, Lordy, it's a fire.
2: That's the tea. And they do have a woman in... they do have... a woman in custody, but that's a little tea, child, that they say. Y'all funny here. This is the story. Anyway, we'll talk about it after we watch it.
5: Several families are facing an uncertain future after a fire believed to have been deliberately set destroyed a two-story apartment complex. Our Rebecca Bain was on scene today.
6: I was not expecting nothing to happen like that. As far as I know, I got up, went to work, everything was okay. And then to get like a phone call saying that your house is getting burned down is very heartbroken.
7: It was a devastating turn of events for Angela Sherrillis as thick black smoke filled the sky over Infant View Drive, where a fire ripped through a two-story apartment complex. Sherrillis, a tenant of the building, was left searching for answers as she watched the aftermath unfold. She says what began as a simple phone call quickly turned into a nightmare. Rushing to the scene, unsure of what had happened, Sherrillis says she was frustrated to find her home engulfed in flames as she believed the fire may have been the result of arson.
6: No accident. It was intentional. The person, because it was her and her boyfriend who was actually fighting. So during her anger, she started the fire. I'm actually angry. I would love to do something about it, but I know I have to leave it in police custody.
7: As firefighters continued their battle against the blaze, which left behind little more than charred debris, Sherrillis placed the area overwhelmed by the reality of her loss. Now displaced, she says she is struggling to imagine what comes next.
6: What hurt me the most is that all my documents, my paperwork is in my apartment and they are all ruined. So it's like I have to start all over. I need the help. I don't have nowhere to stay. I don't know who I could call on to say, oh, Angie, just lay your head. So I do not know what to do. The other person whose homes got burned down, they don't have nowhere else to go. All their clothes, their documents, everything is destroyed.
7: Despite the tragedy, Sherrillis says she is grateful that no lives were lost. In particular, she is thankful that her nieces and nephews who were inside the building at the time escaped without injury. While she remains hopeful, she says there is one thing she is now praying for.
6: She has to be held accountable for her actions.
7: Eyewitness News reached out to authorities for comment on the incident, but up to news time, no response had been received. If you are interested in assisting Sherrillis and others affected by the fire, you can contact 436-8518. Rebecca Bain, Eyewitness News.
2: 436-8518 if you want to help them out. As adults, one of them?
4: Okay, but... okay, no problem. 436-8518.
2: If you want to help them out to rebuild, relocate, find somewhere else to go, an awful story. As grown-ups, we really need to learn how to control our emotions. Mm-hmm. Honestly, I mean, what's the thought process behind it? I'm mad at you. I could burn down a building you don't even own.
4: No, if you run in there, I'll burn this building. You can't run from me.
2: I will burn your stuff. Like
4: these buildings connected together.
2: No, I mean, like, not the building. Car situation or whatever. Awesome. Yeah, but that's yours. I ain't punishing you. That's okay.
4: Yeah.
2: But you burn down.
4: Shanta, I want you to turn up your radio for this one. Go ahead. What you plan to do?
2: You burn down other people live in the building. That's not even his. How are you hurting him?
4: No, Miss... what was her last name? Miss Sen...
2: Now you go in the jail. Now you have to pay these people back.
4: I want to tell you something. As hurt as Little Missy on the TV there sound, you know who really destroyed? Whoever have this for sale sign up.
2: I just saw that too. I was like, hold on, for sale?
4: They
2: now?
4: Can't believe this. They thought
2: well,
4: they
2: maybe
4: was
2: they
4: about,
2: have, maybe their insurance will pay out, so now they don't have to.
4: They thought they was going to make a comeback. This building was supposed to be there, come up and like.
2: You're moving. And that's the thing. You done burn this place down and do all of this. And whoever this man is, you was arguing. Whoever the woman is, you was fighting with him for. They he just going to move in with her.
4: They probably watching us together right now. Him and Crazy Fire Woman.
2: You know, they say. Anyway,
4: Crazy Fire Woman.
2: No, no, no.
4: And him
2: she in police
4: together.
2: Custody. The she police custody.
4: Okay, very good.
2: I don't know if they play
4: well,
2: us in.
4: I'll tell you what else might be interesting. He might go and drop the charge.
2: He can't. She burned down somebody's building. It's no charge he could drop.
4: Oh, boy.
2: That's arson. I mean, we really have to learn how to control our emotions. I know these men is carrying through it. And I know you just want to, you know. But control your emotions, man. Hurt them in other ways.
4: What? Chantal?
2: Not physically Chantal? Hurt. I mean, like, walk away. You know, leave them. When you leave them, it hurts them, too. You don't have to physically hurt them.
4: You sure you can leave?
2: Why y'all have me for crazy, me? I am not crazy.
4: Oh, boy.
2: Why y'all have me for crazy?
4: I'm just checking. I don't know. You want buying people clothes, the car.
2: No, I'm just saying.
4: Police are trying to get her to repeat it. What all you want buying? Hold on. Hold on, Commissioner. I almost got her. What else you want buying that?
2: I bust the windows out this, your car.
4: That is also causing damage to property.
2: That's fine. That's your property, though. You burned down a building that don't even belong to that man.
4: The penal code coming looking for you. Yeah. His lordship. And the whole judicial system.
2: I bet you after I bust them windows, he could tell the police, don't worry about it.
4: I love her.
2: I love her. That's my baby. And then me and him go fight the police together.
4: Yeah, you know
2: that's my baby. Don't worry about it.
4: He's you a little something. Ah, oh, boy.
2: That's not funny. That's not funny.
4: It's not.
2: If y'all want to help, what was the number again?
4: Oh, no. Don't do that. 4535.
2: Darn it.
4: Don't do that.
2: We'll get the number again. We'll put it up on the screen
4: but
2: later.
4: I have great confidence that the minister... of social service.
2: Is gonna assist?
4: Yeah, yeah. She's been up and about ever since she ain't like a full time politician, so she ain't have no constituency. Like this is the first time the Minister of Social Service only job is like social service. So I think Barbara Cartwright is up to the task.
2: She was at another fire, I think, or something.
4: Yeah, she's been on a roll from she come.
2: All right.
4: And I think she's ably assisted by Park Asshole.
2: I was reading comments.
4: Yeah, and so together, I think that two-man team should be able to square her way.
2: Sonny, you're red and you're pretty. We know you crazy.
4: What? That's not an excuse. That's not justification.
2: First of all, I'm not red. Producers say if the police never call in your relationship, it ain't real. Y'all is some toxic people, boy.
4: That's
2: Sonny,
4: not...
2: thank you. Sonny is not crazy. See? Sonny is not crazy.
4: The little people in the head might be.
2: They might be, but I don't listen to them all the time.
4: Okay. Why they in there? Why you ain't put them out?
2: We used to have some good debates. Yeah. anyway, let's move on. We are going to find that number again. We're going to put it up later for anybody who wants to assist those. I hope, in addition to whatever criminal charges, she's fine, liable, like have to pay these people back.
4: I thought you were going to say, you hope they get the woman some counseling, Jessica.
2: No, I hope she pay these people back.
4: Do you know what it must take for you to mentally compose yourself to burn down a two-story complex?
2: You ain't compose yourself. That's the thing. There was no thought behind it. All I know is this man make me mad, and I'm going to burn this to the ground.
4: First of all, when you run up the stairs, time make you so tired you didn't want to light nothing on fire no more? Listen, I could go to burn something down. The minute I have to run up two flights of stairs, I change my mind. I trying to catch my breath now. I can't light nothing on fire because how I can get back down the stairs? This is why young
2: nobody's
4: people...
2: think about it. It's oh, nobody boy. Thinks about the consequences. Anyway, oh, this was something that you were very interested in yesterday. You were very mad about it when the U.S. sent out their advisory letting the U.S. people know not to get any jet skis when they come here for the summer. Well, the jet ski people say it's unfair to us. Why would y'all tell them not to come to everybody because of an isolated incident? I know you yesterday suggested that they sue.
4: Yeah, and then the Justice League called me and told me they would be protected by immunity, so no judge in the Bahamas would touch it. But I came up with a better idea.
2: Which was?
4: What you all should do is you all should take picture of the tourist stem. And when the tourist stem, see, because the tourist stem don't be getting in problems with the regulated boys, you know.
2: Okay.
4: It's when they go to these little pirate operation where the fella picking you up in a car would got four different colors and walking you to a little back road to go on a jet ski that got three different colors. That's when y'all is end up on beaches that y'all can't explain.
2: Not necessarily.
1: Take picture of them.
2: Because some of these people work for people who are
1: Those are like one odd.
2: Okay.
1: So the bulk of the problem exists among the unregulated. So I suggest to y'all, when y'all see, because the American them come for the bargain. So when you see them trying to get a bargain, you take picture of them.
2: Okay.
1: And you send they picture to Herschel and you say, you see what these bunch of Americans doing?
2: Okay.
1: I want you to now call your little production team back and tell the Americans, these Americans here, stop doing this.
2: Okay.
1: Yeah.
2: Well, the Ministry of Transport sent out a statement as well, so I'll just read you a piece of it. It said, the government of the Bahamas takes the safety of every resident and visitor seriously. We have formed a multi-agency task force on this matter several years ago, and the work is continuing. We've seen the recent comments regarding the water sports activity. We have a great partnership with the USA, and we look forward to open collaboration on this matter. The Bahamas has already taken steps to strengthen safety in this sector, including enhancing legislation, providing more resources for law enforcement, and increased oversight of operators. Opposition remains, as always, safety comes first.
1: Safety first, yeah.
2: Yes.
1: And I will say this, right? I think Leon Lundy, he's the new minister. You heard how the minister of the DRMA spoke about how up to the task Minister Lundy has proven to be. And I suspect he's going to just march right over there in the Ministry of Transport, which has oversight and authority over these jet ski operators. I tell you, Leon Lundy and the Han and Kimber Brigade could fix any problem. So when the Han and Kimber Brigade pull up jet ski operators, beware.
2: Well, I wanted to play what they said.
1: Oh.
2: This is what the jet ski operators had to say.
8: By him making these comments, it kind of puzzled me a little bit because you have a lot of Amy people, because there's a lot of money in this industry. You have people taking care of families, they run parents, they run children, you got medical bills, mortgages, all kind of different things. We're looking for someone to like boost us in this business. And another thing,
1: and he's very right. And you cannot deny that the ambassador's utterances are malicious.
2: I don't think that they were malicious. I think that he was just looking out for his people. And I think we would have done
1: the
2: same
1: thing. And he can do that. And he can do that.
2: And I think we would have done the same thing.
1: But I think he also has an obligation to offer advice with a bit more, is it judicious language than the one I see used in the video that he said. They're not all rapists and plunders and pillagers.
2: No.
1: These are hardworking people
2: that have
1: built an industry largely on their own personal resource.
2: Mm-hmm.
1: They've built it in. And it causes me to wonder whether or not the Americans are trying to drive business towards hotels that are largely in the Bahamas, American owned.
2: I don't think so.
1: How else would you justify it?
2: Because there have been incidences where this has happened. And
1: right.
2: I do think even though there are guidelines in place and safety protocols in place and they have new rules in place, that incidences have still happened, and so the United States has a responsibility to warn its citizens. They do
1: this every year, though. And
2: so
1: this is my point.
2: There's nothing new. The only thing new about this statement is it's a video.
1: The disagreement.
2: Every year they put out this exact same statement.
1: Agreed. Now here is why it is offensive in my view, because you could say this thing happens, fine, but the government has continued to adjust its trim on this matter.
2: Okay.
1: Do you remember the last time we spoke about it? The U.S. Embassy gave a list of things that they thought the Bahamas government should do. You remember that? And the Bahamas government has done every single thing y'all put on this list.
2: Okay.
1: How come y'all still have a problem?
2: Because things were still happening.
1: Oh, so tell
2: if
1: me.
2: If something
1: so,
2: happens,
1: so the
2: then
1: question
2: I still
1: becomes,
2: have a problem.
1: Dear American people, what y'all need to be satisfied?
2: Nothing to happen.
1: Can they promise me that in America?
2: No, I'm just saying, no, but Fred has also issued
1: you remember
2: statements.
1: The man?
2: You know, Fred is also, when things happen in the U.S.,
1: Fred only
2: ain't, nobody, ain't nobody does read them or pay attention to them, but Fred them is say, hey, this is what's going on. We say y'all shouldn't go here. Y'all shouldn't go
1: really,
2: this place.
1: Really, it is to America.
2: I've seen
1: I see them for like
2: from,
1: Istanbul and
2: I've seen
1: like
2: a
1: that.
2: Statement on the U.S.
1: The one I remember was when the man almost jerked the man face off, Fred issued a statement when the fella attacked the guy inside, I think it was either the gas station or the food store. All I'm saying is, right, I don't know if you ought to dress down an entire industry that the government itself has proven that they're prepared to put. The task force didn't exist.
2: I don't disagree with you, you know. I'm just saying that I think that they're just doing what they feel like they have to do for their people. I don't think that, I think that every year, I don't know, maybe it's because I've been in news for a while. And every year, I feel like we do this exact same story where they say this thing about jet skis and then we interview the jet ski operators and it doesn't seem to affect their business.
4: Fine.
2: It seems like the tourist still is coming.
4: No, they're saying that this is supposed to have some sort of a 40% blow.
2: They say that every year. I mean, I promise you we could find stories going back where they say the exact same thing. I don't know if we could tell the U.S. how to word statements that they give to their people because they
4: Agreed.
2: Certainly can't tell Fred what to say.
4: Agreed. But if you say have beach wardens, I say beach warden. You say have a task force, I say task force. You say have track, have body cam, I say body cam. Well, Jesus of Nazareth. Jesus of Nazareth, man.
2: I want my visa. We'll be back right after this, y'all. Much more. Much, much, much, much more. When we
0: Eye on the Nation will be back right after these messages.

0: Hello, welcome back to Eye on the Nation. I'm Leland Mello.
1: And I'm Sani Brown. And this is your daily reminder that men will leave you in the desert without any water.
0: You know that the closest thing to the devil is a woman, right?
1: Welcome back to Eye on the Nation. Adam was wasn't for you to make a statement. That wasn't for you to make a statement. That was my statement. That was not for you to make a statement. That was
0: this
1: my statement.
0: This woman show up for one day, the
1: men
0: devil start
1: will
0: talking.
1: Men leave you in the desert without any water.
0: You ain't gonna talk to the devil, though.
1: All right? Everybody talking about the polygamists. Watch it. It's a good thing. 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
0: Canoe. For all the everyday needs.
1: All right, so we decided today, you know, it's graduation season. Congrats to all the graduates again. I see St. John's College had a graduation ceremony today. If there is any schools that we may have missed, if any of our nationers, if any of your children graduated, y'all could send us a shout out in the comments. We would love to acknowledge them and tell the little darlings congratulations. And if they're graduating from high school, welcome to the real world, because let me tell you, all of the things that I thought was going to happen when I became an adult, it didn't happen. Yeah. It's like the bills just started coming and the stress just started coming, and going to school from 9 to 5 or 8 to 3 or whatever time it was that you go to school seemed like an amazing thing. I wish all I had to do was sit in the classroom now and do some homework, but you got to make money and you got to pay bills. And so we wanted to talk about that today. I saw a lot of people talking about life after graduation in the Bahamas. Mm-hmm. And so there are a lot of different tiers to this. And we want to open up the phone lines and we want to get you guys involved as well. Give them the number.
0: 323-775-698-0775.
1: So there are a lot of different conversations that I had. I guess I saw today on social media. Mm-hmm. I'll start with the... Give me his name. You say send your baby a birthday shout out, but there's no name.
0: Baby.
1: So give me the
0: happy birthday.
1: Give me the name of the baby, and then I could send the shout out. So one of the things I saw was people talking about the University of the Bahamas versus going off to college, right? And whether people see UB as a viable option, or whether, you know, some among us look at UB like it's beneath us, and it just seems like the best option to send our kids off to college somewhere. And so that is where the argument started. And then it continued with people talking about technical schools and whether going to BTVI makes sense. But we'll start with that, with the University of the Bahamas option versus going off to school. Now, I saw a lot of people were saying that they felt as though the recruiting in the University of the Bahamas is not as strong as other colleges when they come in, they have college fairs. Like they're offering these kids stuff, they come in down and they say, come to our little town. A lot of these be towns you never heard of in the back of the US somewhere. A lot of these kids aren't going to big cities because big cities mean big money.
0: Right.
1: A lot of them are colleges in, you know,
0: Missouri.
1: Yeah. You know, I had a lot of friends who went to colleges in...
0: It could be you in 18 cows.
1: In places you never heard of where they were probably the only black person that was around, but the school offered them a scholarship. Not saying that you can't learn from being in an environment like that, but they're saying that these schools are throwing everything at these kids and UB isn't doing that. And it's just comfortable in being the second
0: it's kind of because of how we do the business, right?
1: Okay.
0: So because the government wants to pride itself on free education, air quotations, the government kind of runs UB, in my view, in a predatorial fashion. And so what happens is you have people who pay for parking at a university only to not ever be able to utilize that parking.
1: Well, I talked about that
0: yesterday. You then have the people who, when they park, UB can't guarantee me that when I come out of my class, the water to get to my car ain't gonna be waist deep. Then you have the security pushing. And so they use these techniques as revenue collectors because they want to be able to say, and Madam Speaker, we put 3,274 people through UB. I'm saying the way we approach tertiary education has to change so that UB doesn't seem so abusive to the people that opt to go there.
1: I went to the University of the Bahamas, but I went.
0: I don't know what's happening. It's next time you hear the voice, just say, Master Speak, I hear the servant here.
1: But I went there when it was the College of the Bahamas. I didn't go off to school at the time. I had two older siblings that were already off to school, and it was like, it's just, if the financial part of it just didn't make sense.
0: Yeah.
1: UB at the time was not free, so it was still something that my parents had to pay for, but it is now free. Once you do a certain and pass a certain amount of classes, once it's not college prep, it is mostly free.
0: Right.
1: You still have to pay fees and stuff, but the classes themselves are free.
0: Right.
1: So if it was $3,000-$5,000, now you'll only be paying maybe less than $1,000, maybe a couple hundred dollars to send your kid to college.
0: Sure.
1: But what is so wrong with the University of the Bahamas? Like, why do people try to make it seem like, oh, like your kid is going to UB or you're going to UB, like that's beneath you somehow?
0: Oh, well, that argument there is the thing that I've argued for quite a bit of time. When we removed racism from the Bahamas, we replaced it with haughty classism. And so you have this, you know, the who's and the what's nots who will never, again, this is the argument I had with the law enforcement thing. Some people will never be a part of a thing. And they will only serve the purpose to chastise the thing and to speak down to the thing. Although them, they ma, they children, no one from their lineage will ever use it. And so in an effort to keep up with the who's, you need to be able to say, oh, my son is in Tennessee State.
1: But do you think that Bahamian Bahamian business owners are looking at a degree from the University of the Bahamas as not as good as a university, let's just say from the University of Tennessee?
0: No, I don't think that.
1: Let
0: me tell you what I think it is. I think it is about the coffee table talk, right? So I think it sounds so good to say, yes, Marla, darling, ha, ha, ha, the boys over in Winchester, right?
1: Right.
0: And you get to feel like you've done something spectacular. You've done nothing, but right? Your son is probably over there eating mushrooms and having same sex. You should return him home.
1: What does that have to do with?
0: I'm just trying to show you. You should return him home where he could actually have the firm hands of some guiding principles.
1: You know, back in the day, I could understand why people would send their kids off, because I do not think that COB at the time was at the level that it should have been. But it's now moved to university status. A lot of these classes that only went into associates now go up to bachelor's degrees. You can get 4 years free education here. Mm-hmm. And then if you are studying something that requires you to get a master's degree or a doctorate, then you can go off to college. But you would have saved 4 years worth of money.
0: But even that is a slippery slope, right? Because I saw the conversation also go from, well, I did do my 2 years at UB. And then when I tried to transfer my credits, the college that I wanted to transfer to say that I was only allowed to use half of those credits because UB had some accreditation issues.
1: Mm-hmm.
0: All I'm saying is we cannot use or continue to use the tertiary education platform as a revenue generator. And when I say that, I'm talking about the exorbitant fees, the lab fee. I don't have one lab class.
1: I don't think they're using it as a revenue generator, though. The only reason I could say that is because the classes are free.
0: Agreed.
1: They have to make some sort of money because they're not making money from us anymore. Are the fees exorbitant and stupid? Absolutely. But it reminds me of the hotel fees when you go to the hotel and you're paying for the sheet and the blanket and the AC and all these other different
0: stuff. That's only because you already make the big leagues and you could afford to pay for the sheet and the blanket.
1: The point is, I don't think the fees are, they're ridiculous, but compared to what you would have to pay if you had sent your kid off to school, mm-hmm. and compared to the fact that they are getting a free education, mm-hmm. I don't understand why people do not look at the University of the Bahamas as a viable option.
0: And I want to tell you that when you say people, right, you ain't mean Lil Quentin Talia, you know. No, oh. Quentin Talia, that's Quentin's daughter.
1: Okay.
0: Right? You mean little Jeannie Sinclair.
1: Oh, jeez.
0: Because Jeannie Sinclair, mommy, who is now the parent of a Bahamian child can't wait till her baby get the 5 BGCSE so she could go to UB. All of them in there. But that is beneath us. Mm. When I sit down with big time Francesca, who does pay for the pillar in the hotel.
1: I went to UB.
0: I'm saying, but.
1: I actually went to see OB.
0: But now, right? Now that you
1: I didn't even go to UB.
0: But now that you are a part of the upper echelons, right?
1: My daughter goes to UB.
0: I'm telling you.
1: I like free things. That was a free education.
0: When I sit at the table, I need to be able to say, well, Francesca, darling. Because, you know, we have to manufacture these horrible yes. British accents. Well, what exactly are the kiddies up to these days? And listen to you spilligate about some nonsensical, oh, well, you know, they're taking rowing in Paris. It is.
1: So you think it's a prestige thing. It's a status
0: classism.
1: Thing. Well, I can tell you one thing. I took that free education. The program that my daughter is in is a bachelor's program. If she could stay there for the full 4 years, I would let her stay there. But the program that she's studying, she has to go up to a doctorate because she couldn't just do a regular thing.
0: What's she studying?
1: Psychology. She wants to be a therapist. She wants to be a psychologist. So she has to get a doctorate if she's ever going to make money or,
0: Does she?
1: Yeah, she has to get a doctorate.
0: All of them?
1: Anyway, the program that she is in at UB is a 4-year program, right? Mm-hmm. So eventually, the program that she is in at UB is a 4-year program, right? Mm-hmm. So eventually, she

0: United States and you see different ways that people live, then you can come up with different ideas and come home and say, look, this worked here. Why can't we try this?
1: Sure.
0: Instead of having the same argument because you're looking through life with the same lens.
1: Now, can I offer you this?
0: Okay.
1: When you compare the Bahamas, right? Mm-hmm. Like, believe it or not, God really has done a good job taking care of this place, because some days I don't understand why the whole place ain't on fire, right?
0: Yes.
1: But if you look at the bedrock of our institutions, mm-hmm. very few places do it better than us. Very few, especially if you talk about our Caribbean colleagues.
0: Yeah. No, I'm talking about the social aspect. I'm not talking about education.
1: No, I'm talking about, okay, so for instance, let's just say, if you look at Turks and Caicos, massive economy, mm-hmm. robust, booming economy, everybody is a millionaire, right? Mm-hmm. But they established a mortgage corporation. We had mortgage corporation. From yes. Jesus was in swaddling clothes.
0: Yes, but that's because you're talking about Turks and Caicos. I want her to go somewhere where on the weekend, if mm-hmm. she wants to do something, go to an art fair or go to do something. She don't have to go to Fusion or
1: Bahama. She can go to Cuba.
0: Or Bahama. I'm not saying it has to be the U.S. I said that. I want her to experience life outside of the Bahamas.
1: And this is what I'm asking you, because, okay, so when you go to Cuba, what you will find is the only thing there to do is go to art shows and listen to a fellow
0: yes,
1: play the
0: Yes, but there are places that have both. You're trying to play the devil's advocate, but there's a place that she can go to get an amazing education and the social
1: aspect.
0: The
1: thing I'm trying to point out to you is mm-hmm. the thing that many people claim they are looking for, the Bahamas actually has.
0: We don't have a social life. We do not. Absolutely not.
1: What do you
0: not.
1: Mean? If you there get on a boat nothing... and ride to the Exumas, if you go, like, there is
0: okay,
1: so...
0: Okay, please stop. Besides sun, sand, and sea and swimming in the ocean, there's nothing for these kids to do on the weekend. There's nothing for them to do. We had a skating ring. I know what happened to it. We had different stuff. I know what happened to mm-hmm. it. All these children do right now, all we do, when we want things to do, mm-hmm. all Bahamians know, if it's something to do, we sit down, we eat, and we drink.
1: Do you know, for summer, I intended to send my son with the LMJ to go and do summer sunfish sailing.
0: I literally just said sun, sand, and sea. Suppose I don't like that. Something other than sun, sand, and sea. There's nothing wrong with that.
1: I'm trying to show you how exotic, like, these aren't normal things, you know?
0: But these are things that these children have grown up with. So I want them to see other things. I want them to, if they want to ski, learn how to ski.
1: Okay.
0: See snow.
1: Sure.
0: Do other stuff. That's
1: sure.
0: all I'm saying.
1: Sure, sure.
0: The social aspect of it, I get for sending your kid off to school. Right?
1: Okay.
0: We have some shout outs. Someone said, I have a cousin who works at the University of the Bahamas. He said there are more Caribbean students going to the university than Bahamians. Yeah, because it's a good school. It's not a bad school. I don't understand. But shout out, good day. Want to send a congratulations shout out to Brett Aubrey, graduating from St. John's College. Congratulations,
1: yeah.
0: Brett. I think we have some photos too. Then we can come right back.
1: Okay.
0: We have two more shout outs. I think these, shout out to Elena Miller, who also graduated from St. John's Primary School. There she is. And congratulations, Elena. And also shout out to Alondra Miller, who graduated from St. John's. So
1: are
0: she's
1: sisters?
0: In the senior high school. I assume that they are sisters, Elena and Alondra. Yes, they are. So one graduated from grade 6 and the other one graduated from...
1: And are they Arlington's daughters?
0: From the 12th grade. What? No.
1: They named Elena and Alana. They daddy.
0: Maybe their daddy named Alan.
1: Or Algernon.
0: Alan, probably, because
1: yeah.
0: it's Elena.
1: Yeah.
0: Anna.
1: Yeah.
0: Stay out these people business. Congratulations. We have some social media posts as well. We're going to get to. You're going to put them up from there, or do I read them from here, and then y'all. Okay, so one says, UB has real advantages, but in today's competitive environment, being affordable isn't enough. Students need to be actively recruited and shown why they should choose the institution. From our experience, every university was selling its value except UB, which often feels more like a fallback option than a first choice. And that's something that the UB needs to address. So maybe
1: sure.
0: they need to, pardon? Okay. And that, so maybe that's something that, you know, they need to work on, actively going into the schools and recruiting and letting people know, hey, we ain't just here because your parents can't maybe afford to send you off to college. We're actually a pretty good school.
1: Right.
0: Maybe that's what they need to do. I don't know what their recruitment process is like. I think we have some other ones. I think the issue is not UB itself, but rather students and parents see it as a last resort because many simply want to, I think they're supposed to say, go off. I hear comments many times, why go to UB and see the same people? I went to high school. And then, like, people say, parents doing what they can't afford, and then the cycle starts.
1: Well, that is a pretty reasonable argument, right?
0: Mm-hmm.
1: So if you say, I want to send my child to London so that he can have some broader networks,
0: uh-huh.
1: That is an argument I could jump on. And
0: mm-hmm.
1: I'll tell you why. If you live to be 40 and not die, you will find that you are able to do far more with your phone than you can with your degree.
0: Mm-hmm.
1: And it's cool if you could call some people that are in some places.

0: especially if you're going to go to school with lawyers and doctors. You know, like how me and Motley been to school around here with a couple of our politicians. That makes sense. But, you know, I mean, I think we discount how, like, how advanced the Bahamas actually... The problem with the Bahamas is there are some archaic people that just doesn't allow her to blossom to her full might. But the Bahamas is pretty sophisticated.
1: I think I'm an advocate for going to UB, getting the college experience, and then if you want to go off because your program doesn't allow you to continue to go to do that, because I would encourage anybody to travel the world and see things outside of the United States and Canada, which is where we send a lot of our kids, and London. I see even the Ministry of Foreign Affairs, they have like an exchange program with China. We have students that are living in... that are living in China, which I think is an amazing thing. Even if it's not UB, we could still take advantage of some of the programs that the government has here for us, so we don't have to go in debt sending these children to school.
0: Yeah, did you know that? Did you know I did?
1: No, you used to
0: I did Mandarin. I do. I did Mandarin at the continued education with... what was her name?
1: Dr. Gao? Give the people a number. Y'all could chime in on this conversation with us.
0: No, I actually could. And that has been around for almost 20 years.
1: 3237775. Yeah, it's been around for a while.
0: I actually considered that at one point.
1: I think we still have some more posts that we're going to read. You're going to put up some more. UB is a real option with real advantages. Peer pressure is real for many, particularly for mid-private school families. I think this is the point that you were trying to make. Mm-hmm. There is a need to brag for many that their child went off to university, but at UB, your child can do both with only half of the expense, less than half, because the beginning things for these children going off, and especially if they're coming back too, I don't have a problem with people sending their kids off to school. If you send them off to school, send them off to school, but don't do it and put yourself in a huge debt for an education they could have gotten here for free. It's graduation season, and once again, we have hundreds of students going into the world. I see the usual discussion about post-education. I've gotten the calls about donations, sponsorships, and scholarship opportunities. Why, when we have UB here for free with certain qualifications? It does not stop there. If that student do have the qualifications for UB, or SATs or ACTs for international schools, then we really need to start and rate and look at BTVI. We see the complaints about lack of a job, immigration, and lack of opportunities, but we are not being realistic about training our students for basic skills for survival. Now, this I agree with. The Bahamas needs carpenters, mechanics, electricians, masons, AC technicians, farmers, teachers, nurses, and all jobs that can be trained here. Now, that I think a lot of people turn their nose about, thinking about going to BTVI or getting into technical and vocational. They want everybody
0: to be a London
1: lawyer. Do you know how, if I could go back in time, I would have studied to be a hairdresser. You know how much money they make? I would have. I'm sure the woman that I go to or nail tech makes more money in a week than I make in a month.
0: I love London trained lawyers, though. I have a couple of them that are my favorites. Hello, Obi.
1: I do not understand why we turn our nose about this. It's summer.
0: Send your son to be a plumber.
1: I don't think anybody being called as much right now than an AC technician.
0: The plumber.
1: AC technician.
0: And whenever you call the plumber, he ain't here to negotiate with you.
1: Someone say, please tell me a profession that Miller didn't study. That's what they want to know. We have people on the line. Hi, caller. Welcome to the show. Hello.
2: Good afternoon. Hello.
1: Hi, you there?
2: Yeah, I was calling to comment about CLB versus going off to school. Mm-hmm. Well, CLB in my time. Mm-hmm. I graduated as a 3.3 high school student. Mm-hmm. Probably made a 3.1 in CLB. Transferred to the U.S. and made 3.9. So I want to commend UB for their curriculum. It is top-notch. I was able to get majority of my credits transferred. Mm. And I met my husband there, so shout out to
1: you. But let me ask you a quick question before you go, because it is one of the points that Levin brought up about transferring credits. How many credits were you allowed to transfer?
2: I transferred as a junior.
1: Okay.
2: So I took the actual curriculum course for each class I took at COB to my U.S. to show them that it was equal and on par. Mm. So you can't just asked for it to be transferred, like I had proof.
1: Okay.
2: So they accepted more credits than they wanted to.
1: Okay, but you would encourage people to go to UB.
2: Because
0: you might meet your husband there.
1: You might meet your husband there.
2: And he's a good man, too.
1: Yes, ma'am. You know they say, as much as we talk with Bahamian, thank you, caller, as much as we talk with Bahamian man, they say Bahamian men better than the men in the U.S. That's what they say. I know if that's true.
0: And in all of the Caribbean.
1: Hi, caller. Welcome to the show.
3: Hi, good evening, Sanjesta.
1: Hi, how you doing?
3: You all righty?
1: I'm good.
0: This ain't 8188.
3: Y'all okay today?
0: Hey, buddy, this 818? This sound like 818.
3: Yes. I'm going do you all realize, you know, that everybody who born in Turks and Caicos get free education to the States?
1: To the States?
0: And to the States? I thought it was born in
3: Caicos. You know, the government is giving you free education. Y'all aware of that?
1: No, that's the first time I heard of that.
3: That's the first time y'all ever heard that,
1: eh? Yeah, no, I never heard that.
3: Yeah, when you're born in Turks and Caicos, the government now, they send you to college. You could be the majority of lawyers and Turks and Caicos, and when they go to do law and everything,
1: they end up
3: staying in London and stuff like that. They don't ever. Some have come after Nassau, but some don't come up.
1: Okay.
3: You'll Google it.
1: I gotta Google that one.
3: You're not worried about that.
1: No, that's a first for me.
0: But
3: Miss Brown.
1: Hi.
0: How are we looking on the 66,000?
3: I know your daughter, you say she's going to be a flag artist, right?
1: Uh-huh.
3: She's studying to be a flag artist, right?
1: Uh-huh.
3: You know, the best study for her to do is sports medicine. Being a psychiatrist, you know when people do psychiatrist work, they have pressure around them and try to bring people back together. The best education for anybody right now is sports medicine.
1: Okay.
3: Once you do sports medicine, it's only take you like 3 to 4 years the most,
0: mm-hmm.
3: and you could wait to any basketball run. The world, any sport, and do sports medicine.
1: Medicine is take like
0: all right.
1: 10.
0: Sounds good to me.
1: All right.
0: I actually want to encourage more people to go be hygienists. It only takes 2 years. You get a degree. You could be your own boss, and you could do $100,000.
1: I encourage people to do things that they love to do because you love your job, then you put extra effort into it, and then you get to make money doing what it is that you love.
0: Right. But you know, some people don't know that the hygienist profession is a thing that is actually real. Like a lot of people only associate dentistry with dental, orthodontics, or cosmetics. No, you could go to school and study dental hygiene. It's 2 years. You come back in 2 years. You could work for yourself and make $100,000 a year doing it. And you get to wear scrubs so people could think he's a big fancy medical practitioner.
1: We'll take a break. When we come back, the phone lines are still open. 323-7775. We have a lot of comments. I see your comments. We're going to get to those when we come back as well. And you can still send your shout outs and stuff in the comments. And we'll be sending the shout outs to all the graduates from today. We'll be back right after this.

0: Eye on the Nation will be back right after these messages.
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0: Hello, welcome back to Eye on the Nation. I'm Levin Miller.
1: And I'm Sani Brown. We do have some comments and stuff. We have some more shout-outs we have to get to. But you want to go to the phone lines first?
0: Sure. All right. Hello, phone line.
1: Hi, caller. Welcome to the show.
0: Call it out? No? All
1: right. They're gone?
0: What do you got
1: okay. First? All right. 323-7775. We're going to go back to some of the comments. I agree. No one wants their good child to go to BTVI or even UB. Even if the child themselves don't have the desire to travel abroad, it seems that today's parents don't mind the struggles of their children as long as they can live their dreams of going to college. Some of today's parents seem to be living vicariously through their children with little or no regard for what the children want or need. Meanwhile, the kids that do decide to take up a trade are succeeding hugely. For example, I had a guy come to service my air conditioner, change the filter. That was $80 just for him to start the work. When I asked why it was so much, he calmly said, "Do you see where you live? I had to drive out here first. There was nothing I could say. I had to pay the bill." Same for plumbing, electrical services, and other services needed to maintain my home. I absolutely agree. I say that all the time. Hairdressers, nail techs, plumbers, electricians, mechanics. What else?
0: Those are the people.
1: Who are the people? You ain't even paying attention. You and your phone doing everything but what you're supposed to be paying
0: attention
1: to. The
0: people who, the laborers. There are, that's what I wanted to say. Labor.
1: I don't think you go to school to study labor.
0: No,
1: but. To be a laborer.
0: No.
1: Not to study to be a laborer.
0: I'm talking about those people that do those odd end jobs around your yard. Like, I think if you, like, there aren't enough of those. Like, do you remember how one time ago you would grow up, you'd be in the neighborhood, and you could kind of always find the neighborhood guy that does the odd jobs, like the boxing, washing, and the, no one does any of that anymore.
1: No, but we're talking about things that you still need training, to skill to, yes. go to BTVI.
0: The problem is, these people seem to be lacking in acumen. Like, I can't even trust this young boy to go up on this ladder because he could fall in my yard and now I got to cover him under my indemnity. There's a lack of skill is the point I'm making.
1: Yes.
0: And that doesn't necessarily even need to happen in a classroom or on a campus.
1: No, but we are advocating for people to at least take up some sort of secondary.
0: And I'm saying,
1: tertiary education.
0: I think that is where we kind of are going. Like, there was a lot of just retraining people back in the day, you know, and that's where all our skilled people kept coming from. These days, you get a fella that go in a class. He come out this class with this certificate would say he's a carpenter. And when I bring him out here, he can't do no carpentry.
1: But I want my carpenter to have gone to school too, though.
0: Do you think the person who pitched Renee Roof been to any school?
1: Absolutely.
0: I went in the back.
1: Welcome to the show. I want you to have some sort of certificate.
0: Okay.
1: You don't have to go to school the 4 years, but I can need you to have some sort of certificate because that requires math. That requires a lot of stuff.
0: I know a crane operator who struggles to write his own name. Mm. But nobody could beat this boy operating a crane.
1: Operating a crane is something completely different from being a carpenter.
0: What do you mean?
1: Hi, caller. Welcome to the show.
2: Sani.
1: Hi.
2: Good. Levan.
0: Hey, SG.
2: Listen to me. The operating a crane is really a risk skill.
0: I don't know what Francesca is talking about.
1: That's not what I'm saying. I'm saying
2: people with somebody, a barcode, digging a barcode.
1: That's not something that you go in the classroom to learn.
0: But you can.
2: Yeah, man. You can watch and learn that. But I think there's a difference between somebody who has to build things and put things together and someone who has the same educational level. Before you all cut me, you know you all cut me quickly. Uh-huh. Let me say a hearty congratulations to all of the graduates in the Bamboo Town constituency.
0: Okay.
2: Coming from the member of parliament. Speaker, Ms. Patricia DeVoe. Also, please allow me to invite all of the men, whether you're a grandfather, a father, a godfather, whether you were blamed for a child and you took care of the child, come to our headquarters on Saturday from 4 until. We're having our Father's Day Chill and Grill and our domino tournament. Now, if you're marching on the domino table, don't come.
1: Okay.
2: There are some big prizes will be there on Saturday.
1: All right.
2: From 4 until. Now, Sonny, we're looking for some women to come. come and serve the men. We want all the men to be catered to.
1: Hang up on him.
0: SG, you sliding out the corner. Oh, boy. isn't it wonderful?
1: Hi, caller. Welcome to the show.
3: Hello.
1: Hi.
3: Hi, Sonny and Ivan.
1: Hey, how you doing?
3: I'm good, thanks. I prefer the students, if they can, start out at UB.
1: Mm-hmm.
3: Get that, adjustment, comfortable in the college life. And then you can advance. You can advance. And if you decide to do a specialty or whatever, you can always go and go off. I would prefer starting out at UB because it's just as good as any college or overseas. And in reference to BTBI, it is so difficult to get in there.
1: Really?
3: Yes. A lot of persons are entering BTBI, even the National Training Agency.
1: Maybe it's time they need to expand it and make it as big as...
0: maybe it's something MPs could focus on.
1: Maybe it's time they need to expand it.
3: I think the minister announced that today they're going to build I think it's $250 million campus with BTBI because it's really that good idea.
1: Yeah. Mm-hmm.
3: That's a good thing because hands on those plumbers, masons...
1: You need them?
3: And I think they have to do the English and math as well because you have to know how to read.
1: Just the basic stuff. Yeah,
3: basic
1: I agree. I don't think four-year colleges are for everybody. I think that sometimes you just have to go specialize in something, get a certificate, just so you could know the basics and go into the field that you need to go into.
3: And when I see, foreigners, when I see persons coming from especially the Caribbean here, and they are eating it up, they are, taking advantage of a system, coming and getting an education. And I think, of the graduates, congratulations to all of the UB graduates.
1: Mm-hmm.
3: They did well because it's a lot of work, stress. Like Neva mentioned about the parking and all of these different obstacles.
1: Mm-hmm.
3: But that's part of college life. That's part of adjustment.
1: Yeah.
3: You understand? So I would prefer them starting off here, except if you get a scholarship, of course. But I would prefer that.
1: Okay.
3: Y'all take care and stay safe.
1: All right, thank you.
0: The guy that does my plumbing, you know what he always says?
1: Mm-hmm.
0: He says his daddy was a plumber or a contractor.
1: Mm-hmm.
0: And he says his daddy used to make him cut so much trench that he said to himself one summer, my brother, this the last summer I cut in trench. That's how he learned plumbing.
1: Okay.
0: Never been to a classroom. Have no certificate.
1: I understand
0: best
1: that.
0: Plumber in the Bahamas.
1: I understand and that. But I some think, things, I want my plumber to, I'm have, saying, to have I, some sort of education.
0: I think that we've created a vacuum with all of this sitting in a classroom. It's like, for instance, when I was on the Defense Force, you kind of just get baptized by fire. How do you handle a boat? Here's the $2 million boat. You all go there and break it up. Some things I think we are just passing off too easily.
1: No, I disagree. I'm sorry. I want to
0: rebuild the entire country like this.
1: Yes, but we have moved and we have evolved. And I'm not saying that my plumber needs to go to a four-year college and get a bachelor's degree in plumbing.
0: Mm-hmm.
1: But I want you to have a little certificate to say you did a course in something, in sanitation.
0: You know something.
1: I want
0: you
1: to have
0: things you need to know as a plumber.
1: No, I'm sorry.
0: A payday is every Friday.
1: Okay.
0: And the feces move down the pipe.
1: No, I'm sorry. I can need you to need something. I can need you to have a little certification, especially in these areas where things continue to change. In mechanics and when you're working on people, fridges and stoves, these things change over the years. So you have to adapt with the change. I don't want my stove be the first one of the kind you ever work with because you didn't go to brush up on your skills.
0: Right, but you will find that in every area, right? Like I know people who got IT degrees in the early 2000s.
1: Mm-hmm.
0: And I can tell you right now that when they sit me, I remember us having an IT professional who we had to get rid of because his IT experience is in hardware. And what we are trying to build is a cloud-based system.
1: Mm-hmm.
0: Does that make his bachelor's or master's degree in IT any less? It doesn't.
1: No, but that just means he needs to go into a different field.
0: And so all I'm saying is I think we have to put a little more effort in this people-to-people transfer of skill sets.
1: But I think that's what BTBI
0: is. That's drying up.
1: But that is also what BTBI is for. It's mostly hands-on skills. So you get to learn from someone. I know someone who was my massage therapist. She does massage therapy there. And the majority of what they do...
0: You stop needing massages, eh?
1: No, I just can't. I don't have time no more. I could call her one of these days, though. But she's also a, she also teaches at BTVI, and most of it is hands-on. But there are also other things you need to know when you're doing massages and stuff other than right
0: naturally.
1: So, you know, certain things you need your little certificate in.
0: No, I'm not disagreeing with that, right? Yeah. If you want to be a cardiothoracic surgeon, go to college. If you want to be a neurosurgeon, go to college. If you want to be an aeronautical space scientist, go to college. Mm-hmm. I am saying, though, that what I am finding increasingly, and not just me, America, China, is there's becoming an oversaturation of these paper professionals.
1: Yeah, but they still want you to have some sort of certificate.
0: It
1: doesn't have, and I don't disagree with you. I don't think everybody needs to go to a four-year college. I think a lot of places now looking, you could get a job doing social media management by getting a three-month certificate that you did online, but you still have to learn the basics in certain stuff.
0: Sure.
1: And to learn the basics, some of these things you need to go to school.
0: No, I don't disagree.
1: It don't have to be
0: I've been to school,
1: you've just been to school.
0: Precisely, because I was busy learning life.
1: And still had to end up going back to school.
0: And I continue to tell people, my going to school was about self-actualization. I just wanted the people with the degree to stop asking me what my degree was in. That's the only reason I go on to school.
1: But I mean, I don't think everybody doesn't need to have a degree. I know people who are in the field that I am in.
0: I agree.
1: Who is succeeding well without a degree. I know people who went to college and got a bachelor's degree and came back to be a journalist and couldn't do it because they didn't have that. They didn't have the it factor. Mm-hmm. Everybody can't, when the cameras turn on, everybody don't know what to do. Everybody don't know what to say.
0: Right.
1: Some people just get scared. So I'm just, I don't disagree with you.
0: Right.
1: I'm just saying that everybody don't
0: So I think what the Bahamas is missing a lot of these days is we are missing the Slim Millers of the world. We are missing the Black Bear Stanley DeVos of the world. And we have to figure out where that is. Sure, send your children to college, send them wherever you want. But I think we have to go back to the point where there are senior men in the community that are kind of pouring inculcation into younger men so that there is a transfer of people-to-people knowledge versus everybody got 1,000 plaque on a wall and no one could pitch the roof.
1: I don't disagree, but I think to pitch a
0: roof, your granddaddy don't know who Pythagoras is. He don't know who calculus is. All he says is, nail that down.
1: Yeah, but I still
0: nail
1: need you to know what an inch is. What
0: he didn't even know, and she knows 16 penny nail and an 8 penny nail.
1: Yeah, that's no. I need you to have a certificate. All right, let's do some. We go back to the phone. Then we could go do the rest of our shout outs. Hi, caller. Welcome to the show.
4: Francesca.
1: Hi.
4: Do you know it's a lot of very educated professionals, Wakers so that I've never ever been to college to learn. Nothing like plumbing, electrical work, and just became a helper, and they just took it.
0: I tell you, my plumber is the best in the world.
4: And they wanted some of the professionals to get the big jobs.
0: Mm-hmm.
4: And people who don't have no certificate, they ain't getting none. And mm-hmm. who get license, they ain't getting them.
1: Mm-hmm. Okay, I just saying that.
4: You realize mm-hmm. about that, right?
1: Yeah, I just saying I would like the one that come and work on my car to at least have some sort of certificate to know what they're doing. I understand that mechanics and stuff, my brother was really into mechanics. He never went to school to do nothing, used to be up under the car and doing the things himself. But he wanted to get better, and if he hadn't unfortunately passed away, that probably would have been something that he would have done. There are people that just know how to do certain things.
0: Mm-hmm.
1: But I do feel like if you are going to be working on specific types of cars, that you should at least have the knowledge in those cars.
4: I agree. I agree 100% because every year there's no cars coming out.
1: Yeah. Now they're probably going to have need for people to...
4: And they get all these cars, electrical and all kinds of things.
1: Mm-hmm. And you don't think somebody got have to get a certificate or some sort of schooling to know how to fix some of these electric cars, these hybrid cars? They're the same as these old cars.
4: Yeah, I agree.
0: I'm not disagreeing with that.
4: A lot of mechanics, they want these electrical cars and stuff.
0: Agreed.
4: They don't want to go to school to learn. Wait on them the same anyway.
1: My
4: you
1: car,
4: take them, they tell you straight and plain. I don't wait on them.
1: Yeah. And they lose their money.
0: But it's because a lot of the cars now are more about everything than it is about mechanical. So, like, there was once basic concepts of mechanics.
1: Yeah, but it's different now.
0: Those things have changed.
1: And that's why you have to learn, is what I'm saying. I took my car to mechanic, and the guy told me that my car was, this was electrical, and he don't know how to do this, so I need to carry it somewhere else.
0: Mm-hmm.
1: And I feel like if you leaving money on the table when you do things like that.
4: No. Sanchez, all mechanics, They fix cars, but they don't give electrical. They got plenty of mechanics to fix any car from scratch, but they don't bother electrical parts.
1: But then you can't fix any car because a lot of cars now are like.
4: They don't bother with it.
0: Or like how you have very, very masterful mechanics who will never touch a transmission.
4: Yeah. You got only people that fix transmission.
0: Yeah.
4: You know what?
0: And ain't none of them been to transmission fixing school. They just.
4: Only real mechanics that bother with transmission and everything.
0: Yeah. All right, Carla, thanks.
1: All right, thank you. All right, they want us to get to the grad shout-outs. Let's do some of the grad shout-outs really quickly. Shout-out to Myron Smith Jr., who graduated from Cleveland Enias Primary. Congratulations, Myron. Also, congratulations to Daniel Thompson Jr. Daniel Thompson Jr.
0: Oh, he graduated from preschool.
1: He graduated from Andy Carr.
0: Yeah.
1: Huh?
0: Huh? Damel is his name, not Daniel.
1: Oh, Damel. Wow. Sorry. I'm so sorry. Damel Thompson Jr.
0: And he's a junior, which means that there's another Damel.
1: It's probably because I never heard of Damel before. Yeah. My apologies.
0: It
1: to
0: looks
1: Damel
0: like Daniel. The graphics
1: it does
0: look
1: like Daniel.
0: Daniel.
1: But sorry, Damel. So congratulations. He graduated from Andy Garr Preschool. Handsome little kid. Also, congratulations to Michael Miller Jr., who graduated from R.M. Bailey.
0: Yeah, the school that his daddy could kick out of.
1: Is this your son?
0: No, I named Levin Miller. Why would my son name Michael Miller Jr.?
1: Oh, I know. You hide your children like you don't want us to know.
0: But I wouldn't name him Michael.
1: No, very true. Happy birthday. Congratulations to Zaria Forbes. She got a Bachelor's of Science. Is that from UB?
0: Zaria. No? That name sounds familiar.
1: No. She attended UB first. Okay, so she just graduated with her Bachelor's of Science. Congratulations, Zaria. And Paris A. Lightborn, she graduated from UB with a Bachelor's of Science. Is Castro niece, and you don't have a picture of her, Castro?
0: Shame on you.
1: Don't tell me no Gail chance. Shame on you. So congratulations to all our grads. I think we still had some that I missed. Hold on.
0: Sorry. This is one bunch of graduating people.
1: Oh, Joshua Baker, who graduated from CV Bethel. Someone said, just for the record, Levin did study Mandarin.
0: Yep.
1: Okay. All right. I feel like COB.
0: And was on my way to China.
1: COB prepares you for any college or university, is what someone said.
0: Getting a mortgage was what stopped me. I didn't want to leave my new mortgage. That was why I didn't go on.
1: This man. Is Madam Speaker PRE, because unless congratulations come from her directly, don't speak for her. What I mean.
0: Boy, y'all is a tough crowd.
1: 323-7775. Where is Miller's certificate in plumbing? You know he is a jack of all trades.
0: I'm not a plumber. So the two things you will never hear me ever say that I've done is be a plumber or an electrician. As a matter of fact, the three people that could guarantee they can get the money from me is the plumber, the electrician, and the pilot.
1: Okay.
0: Yeah. I want to go to flight school. I lie with the last one. But definitely, I don't touch electricity.
1: Check the group.
0: I was shocked when I was 7. I don't play with any electricity.
1: Okay. Can we get back to some of the social media comments? I don't think we finished those. Hold on. I'm trying to pull
0: And have fear. You seen what plumbers do?
1: What do you mean?
0: Man, you never see a real plumber. There's absolutely no way I could do that.
1: Anyway, today I see parents draining their savings so their child could go abroad while their child's degree is labeled undecided. Then year one, funds gone. Child comes home, student visa issues for everyone else. I'll tell you one thing. So I'm going to read this one, and let me read this one too, and then I'll say that. I think people are missing the fact that attending certain schools alone matters within certain fields. Let's be real, UB doesn't have international prestige, so for certain fields, it offers no benefit. They also have failed to diversify their course offering, engage in meaningful research or projects that attract students. I'm from the sciences, so we pay attention to the type of research college, institutions, departments, professors do. Even being enrolled at UWI, my institution is involved in research. The professors published. I got opportunities to be a part of regional publications through them. As a whole, UWI will always have some panel, webinar, or every topic you can imagine. So it sounds like that person is advocating for UWI.
0: No, absolutely. And I think UWI, of course, you know, Dr. Robin Roberts is over there. And I think he's a phenomenal human being. One of the most intelligent people I've ever met. So I get it. I mean, like, I get why people would like to, and I said that, like, if you're doing it for networking purposes, mm-hmm. absolutely. Like, if you care about being a part of why the Ebola virus come back after 50 years research, that is true. You're, like, fine. Like, that's mm-hmm. fantastic. But to all the people that give this amount of credence to structured education, right, I oftentimes ask them, who gave the first person with a degree the degree? And did that person have a degree? These are systems that we've built. And while the systems are necessary, I get that, I think human-to-human transition and transaction of information, we are woefully lacking. And I'm telling you, as somebody that moves around and does things, like, most times, I'll never forget, Clifford Cavallo always said, there are two pilots that I have. One, have a folder full of certificate. I don't let him fly me nowhere. He almost crashed me in Norman's Key. Then I have another pilot. All he have is a pilot pin. That is my official pilot. So again, I mean,
1: you know, I do agree that a lot of businesses are also moving away from just your degree alone, and they want a combination of experience. Or you'll see them say bachelor's degree in whatever, or equivalent years of experience.
0: Right.
1: So they are counting the fact that maybe you didn't get a degree, but you've been working in this field for 10 years.
0: Right.
1: So you may know. Even when I went to school, I studied journalism. And when I went into actually studying journalism, everything I learned in school kind of went out of the window.
0: Right.
1: There are some fields that you have to be in order to learn. But the basics, you know, English and subject verb agreement and all of that stuff are things that you would have to learn in school.
0: Mm-hmm.
1: But speaking and where I put my inferences when I talk and how to not be nervous in front of a camera and what to do with my hands and things like this, I had to learn getting thrown in.
0: Baptism by fire.
1: Yeah, and even sitting here. Nobody taught me how to sit at a desk and talk.
0: Yeah.
1: One day, Clint was in there and they was like, Sani, you going
0: you
1: on
0: next.
1: The desk.
0: Yeah.
1: And that was something that I had to learn that I never learned in college. So I agree that there are some things that, but there are also some things that you do need to have the basics in.
0: And you know what's interesting as well? In this country, right, some of our most decorated legal minds, I'm talking about most prominent legal minds, didn't go to a law school.
1: I know, but
0: they articled, what is his name? The gentleman from the PLP that went to SAC. Is it Sean McQuinney?
1: Mm-hmm.
0: As far as I'm aware, I don't think he went to law. Like, there was a time when
1: he went to college.
0: I'm saying there was a time when people articled as lawyers. And those articled lawyers, many of them have done phenomenal work as legal minds in the country.
1: But then he went to college. He got some sort of degree. He didn't just go to high school and then do that.
0: Sure. I think in the time that it was happening, what would happen was many of them would leave high school. Right? I think a lot of them went
1: I know his son definitely
0: night school
1: went
0: or whatever have you. Fine.
1: Yeah.
0: And then they would article with a senior lawyer. I think that took 3 years or 4 years. And then they would be recommended to take the bar. They would study for the bar. They would take the bar. If they pass it, they became an articled lawyer. Janet Bostwick was an articled lawyer before she went to college to become an actual been to college lawyer.
1: But she went to college.
0: What I'm saying is there are very decorated legal minds in this country that are articled lawyers.
1: Yeah, but they went to some sort of college.
0: No, some of them just took the bar. This is what I'm saying to you.
1: Okay, but they okay. All right.
0: You have to take the bar because you need it for the license.
1: Okay.
0: But they didn't do structured. The point I'm making is I think older people, so I think you are now in the category of people that I'm talking about, have to identify little TT in your community and say, come baby, come ride with me on Saturdays. Let me kind of show you, like, what does it take? Like, what to say when someone says this? How to stand when you go this place? What to wear if you're going in this place? If the dress code says this thing, this is what they mean.
1: Mm-hmm.
0: You kind of, and we have to kind of find a place that's a happy medium to pass that kind of information from generation to generation so that we don't lose it.
1: Okay. I think that we need a combination of both. I think that education in some fields is still important, but I also feel that hands-on training is also more important. And I think that's why people do internships a lot too, so they could get in the field and learn. We have some more grad shout-outs. I hope I pronounced this one right. Renai.
0: It looked like Renai.
1: Well, congratulations, Renai. She graduated from Temple Christian. There you go.
0: What's Renai's last name?
1: It don't say on this.
0: Yeah. Okay. There you have it, Renee. Well, like, how much Renee could it be, eh?
1: And especially spelled like that. And yeah, we had a photo up of her. Put the photo up again. Yeah. So, Renee, congratulations on your graduation. There you go.
0: There you have it.
1: Nice nails, too. There was another one in the comments. Sorry, I just got distracted.
0: Welcome to the big leagues.
1: Rashawn Lamore,
0: mm-hmm,
1: graduate of St. John's, my baby boy.
0: You know, you didn't answer my question.
1: What?
0: Where did the first person who get a degree from?
1: I don't know. I mean, why would you ask me that? No, I don't sit down and get high and have high thoughts. No.
0: Okay, so what qualified the people that gave him the degree to give him the degree?
1: Okay, but we need it now. So,
0: I'm just asking.
1: Yeah, but we need it now. Miller went back to school because the circle he travels in all have degrees and he felt like a dummy. So he went for his paper.
0: Actually, no. I wanted to prove to people that at the point that I got my degree, I was making enough money to not need a degree. That's why I never took the government scholarship.
1: What did you get the degree in?
0: Psychology. I paid
1: up
0: for my
1: where?
0: Degree. Associates. I don't want a degree past that. But I paid for my degree in cash. You could go check the college. I made all cash payments.
1: Yeah, but
0: because I just wanted
1: to
0: prove to them that I was already making money. I didn't need this degree. But since y'all keep asking for one, here's the degree, you eat the paper. We can see y'all tomorrow.
1: I was trying to understand it in my head and put two and two together, but see y'all later.

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1: 911 Fire Department, what is your emergency?
0: It's too hot. 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
7: 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Is it?

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Alongside Bud Light. 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

0: Can you put it up for my little shooter right now on the check-in? 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
1: Cyber.
0: I could keep strong.
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0: Link style.
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1: One Dare, one Vinci.
0: Stop my gun moon. Yeah. The checkbook, don't know, the score signing.
1: We got a Money Boss, we got a Shelly.
0: I'm excited. She leg might flood out, her next my wrist.
1: And anybody on a burnout?

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You gotta use your real name. See how you say?

0: Okay, big up Father Mari. 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
1: Set, she set. Like that fire that's inside. I see demons.
0: Gigi, pull this up. Where you find this? Where you find this? Where you draw for this? You're wicked on a Tuesday. You delay on the check-in. Say, Mari, you gotta be bad on your real name. See me. Badness.
1: Would you like a first class trip to Dubai? Hopping out of space school.
0: Don't be like Chili.
1: This guy says she love a scene.
0: Chili is Hyde minus nickname.
1: Now slide when she listen to my voice. Would you like?
0: I ain't nothing like you, your name.
1: Sad, she said.
0: Who is Chili?

0: I can't say the talk, sir.
1: Me a the one man, me a the real man. Beat up your like it was a steal.
0: He's an old lady, he ain't a son, right?
1: Fall in love with it, yeah.
0: I can let Chili say it when he come on.
1: Show your eyes a gelat, yeah.
0: 103.5 is the beat. It's right there. Fall in love for the summer. Your summer is hot. And you could be burning in the flame of love. See him that way. Alright? Also, gotta try get one little summer job now. School over to my little neighbor who riding the bike up and down. You ain't even trying to pop. You just want to ride bike. Try get one little job, a little something, a little park bike. Alright. DJ Chili in the building, Prezzy. I don't call you Prezzy, but Chili the president. You know. In the building, Chili, say the lingo for the YNs on the live right now. Just say it once.
2: Anzena.
0: I will hear you say it. Say it for the live one time.
2: Anzena.
0: Cheers. Yo, we good to the young team though. You don't got no shoutouts, right?
2: Not really.
0: Anyway, job fair June the 18th, June the 19th at the Mall at Marathon. I'm telling you now, be professional, wear your little suit. You're like, get fresh up and wear a suit and thing. Anyway, just don't pull up no sagging tight, no tight buns. No tight buns. You get one little summer job, get to this money.
2: I mean, I'm cool and thing, but then, you know, July 3rd. Is what it's all about, sis. And I feel like you ain't being saying it enough, and that's the problem right there. You want to lose a job?
0: No, I don't lose a job.
2: You want to lose a job?
0: Then we lift our word.
2: Like yesterday, I don't even think you said once. Come on, babe. Come on.
0: I tell you, I big up Ice Man yesterday. I big up the party yesterday.
2: You trying to lose your job?
0: That's the only party you trying to go to.
2: You're trying to lose your job.
0: You know, the people.
2: Like you pick up the newspaper to read the newspaper. You need to pick up the flyer to read the flyer.
0: I see something in the newspaper. Because some people, I guess they was worried they was going to lose their job. But Minister Innovation, Sabas Basian, assuring the people that AI is going to be used to automate government processes, not to replace workers. And
2: to be fair, I don't think it was ever really, people might have thought it. But I don't think there was ever a chance that AI was going to take our job in the Bahamas.
0: People has just jumped to conclusions because they be scared. As soon as you say biometrics, they say, oh no, I watch Mission Impossible.
2: They say, oh, this the market of beasts.
0: Yeah, this thing here. You get biometrics,
2: they want scan my. I always used to make a joke about like how people used to be like, oh, like the government trying to take people's identity and like, you know, they want scan your face to like, you know, to take your life and stuff like that. And I used to be looking at it like some people I used to look at it and be like, wait, like you really think like we want to take your personality? We want to take you.
0: You won't even saw it.
2: You didn't graduate.
0: Like my little neighbor, you can't even pop.
2: Like you can't really do anything.
0: Nothing.
2: But like you think like the government out to get you.
0: The
2: like
0: government won.
2: Come on, man.
0: And then they say, oh, they can listen to our conversation.
2: Damn, when are you talk with people? That's all y'all is to us talk with people all day.
0: And you ever talk to certain people, they can't even hold a conversation.
2: No.
0: So, and you know, and then AI is the new scary word, right? Y'all use AI. Y'all been using AI to put filter on your face.
2: Really?
0: Right?
2: We'll put all type dog filter, open them out and start licking and things.
0: Right, now you're making these ugly flyer. Shout out to the Iceman flyer. That's a
2: Daddy AI.
0: Daddy and AI.
2: Daddy AI.
0: Like Daddy and, because all AI flyers have the tribal font on it.
2: All of them look the same, you know.
0: It's the same font. Y'all, come on, man. Now, Minister of Innovation saying these government processes will just take that long. Y'all just be awake all day drinking coffee, talking about, watch out, let me type in this person's name 16 times and. Yeah, we could do away with that. So, mom, if you're scared because you type slow with one finger, you don't gotta be scared.
2: Your job ain't gone. It just can like make it easier for you.
0: Just ain't gonna be no bunch of excuses because you can't tell me, oh, I had to spend the whole day inputting number. When no, we ain't doing
2: now. If it's still gonna take me 5 days to get my passport, that's a problem. That means there's a problem.
0: Well, the Minister of Innovation, he could get to them. But don't, don't worry about that right now. We need to wake on this, the regular little government offices first. And it's a mindset they gotta do.
2: What you mean? So you're trying to say the passport office ain't a
0: passport office
2: need?
0: That's a big dog. That's a big dog, you know.
2: So when you say lil,
0: no, I see, you know, you gonna get me in trouble.
2: So like when you say the lil government offices, like which one is the lil government office?
0: You're gonna get me in trouble. You're gonna get me in trouble. All right. So yo, that's it. We brought to you by Domino's as well. Go get your Parmesan stuffed crust. Get your little lunch carry out special. And what's not? People say, Cam, why you always call things lil? It ain't me trying to say lil. I don't know, that's just something I used to do with my little Lucha accent. But it ain't lil. Everything big. All right, we coming back after this quick commercial break. It's 103.5.
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You right, Gemma. You right, Gemma. Shout out to Maya. Maya says she's checking in from the middle of the ocean. You know, back in the day, I'd say, wow, that's impressive. But unless you're checking in from space, I know big things. 103beat.com, log on. TikTok, 103.5, The Beat Bahamas, log on. Right there, at your fingertips. All right, wherever you're there, shout out to Maya, see me. Shout out to Marty on the check-in. The one young boss himself, DJ Platinum, on the check-in. Make sure to check Platinum them. Mix and ding there. Shout out to Terry on the check-in. And Cherry. Terry and Cherry is good. Send her a DM, man, Terry. Stop playing. Make some magic happen. And the Cherry's your friend, did he? That's your honey or something. Ask if she's Giuliani. Oh, what's up? Don't DM Giuliani. It's 87 degrees in the capital, mostly sunny and hot as. We're going on to a low of 78, which ain't too bad, but you know, current been cutting off. Wind gusts up to 10 miles per hour, that ain't nothing. But winds heading northwest today at 8 miles per hour. We had a low UV index, but that's got to be a lie. Sun setting at 8:01. Not so much sun out there. No more sun. We got 13 days until our next full moon. My moon children. Praise ye Jah. Look at the one Father Dax. He said, happy Tuesday. Hey, Dax, I don't know where you was finding this energy, but I just be trying to find my energy. They say, Cam, you need B12. And I say, no. I don't go to that nightclub. They say, Cam, you need a spin run. And I see that nightclub should burn down. So I just try to live like the best club. The church. Praise the Lord. Go to prayer meeting. Let's get back into the music. Brought to you by Jimmy's Wines and Spirits. They make it pop impossible. Pop a bottle. I getting prime up, ready for Woody Boy Day. Big up Woody. Big party this weekend. You can celebrate this milestone for you. We love you. Right here on 103.5, the whole ILTV studio. Okay.

0: for Cherry.
1: Nights I'm standing there.
0: Cherry was Giuliani. Don't lie.
1: On a balcony in summer air. See the lights, see the party, the bar.
0: Cherry Mia.
1: See you make your way through the crowd and say hello.
0: Somebody, Annie.

0: Chili, what you know about this? With the K on the check in. You know where Chili is playing.
1: Hi DJ. Can you take requests? You think I'm pretty without
0: any makeup on? You think I'm fun? Make sure you follow DJ Chili so you know when he is, where he is be. I let my walls come down. You know them big resort. 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

0: it together. 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It's the summertime. Remember to talk. Keep your eye on the children in the water. Keep your eye on the temperature. You know, we got a heat advisory. Put your pot cake inside. You know you're in a heat advisory. Put your pot cake inside. That's the dyslexia, man. That's the dyslexia. Stop pulling sin. All right. Let's don't forget. We got to think safety. You know, especially shout out to all my graduates. You made it to the real world. Congratulations. But don't come out thinking you're just going to drink like a big fish. Like you was a big drinker. When you just was bottled at BGCSE. And I tell you, this bottle... this be rough. So let's remember safety this summer. Alright?
1: Sorry. I just wanna be, but you know, like how, like, you know, when you're media training, then you're supposed to just like let stuff happen and just like roll over it, right?
0: That's not it, right?
1: But like, it's funny for me because it's like, what was in your head when you were like, what could have possibly been that turned up what you was gonna say?
0: I was telling people, take the pot cake out the sun. Because you're like, leave your animals outside. We got a heat advisory. Alright?
1: Deed advisory in effect.
0: Let me say good afternoon to the Miss Polly and Farkason. Alright? Hopefully you had a beautiful day. She wishing us a good afternoon. You having a good afternoon?
2: Cool.
0: You're right. But Miss Pauline Ferguson, I don't know, sometimes I think it's my dyslexia or something. But my words just get kind of like skimmy. You know, and then like how I on this diet now.
1: Mm-hmm. Oh, you want to diet?
0: My energy is be low.
1: You want to diet?
0: Be like, sometimes I be, what the fella say?
1: Today I start the day.
0: Sometimes you can't remember.
1: Now what do you say?
0: Sometimes be a little hard to remember. Maybe sometimes.
1: You remember, but he still didn't say that.
0: Yeah, that's what the little boy say.
1: He say sometimes it's hard to remember now.
0: Yeah, that's what he say.
1: Tom, what you say?
0: I say it better.
1: Okay.
0: Sometimes it's hard to remember.
1: That's what I say before I lie. But I stop lying, though, you know. This new summer, we stop lying.
0: Then one thing we ain't gonna lie about, ladies.
1: Can we agree
0: ladies
1: that
0: free before 10?
1: Lying? Yeah.
0: July 3rd, Iceman, we at the Bay. Ladies free before 10. Gents for 10 before 10. Because you ain't break. Yeah, yeah.
1: You ain't break. You got
0: the body free. This, like, we ain't that modern. You know, because they doing away with the ladies free thing. They say, oh, that. What they call it? Don't say the word. But no. Be still doing a ladies free.
1: I ready to do like ladies, like the first like 10 group of ladies get like free course, free course.
0: Did that ever hurt? Yeah.
1: But hey, okay. Hold on, but you can't compare that to when. Nah. Anyway, whatever. I ready to do.
0: See how you doing? I wonder if you know which Pauline this is. You mean me or Jilly? You know Pauline?
1: I know Pauline.
0: That's Miss Pauline.
1: Mm-hmm.
0: Where is she from?
1: I can't tell her business on there.
0: From Jage? You know Miss Pauline from Jage? She ain't from Jage, that.
1: Yeah, I'm telling you. You trying to say Miss Pauline don't go to church?
0: Chitty, that's a cougar?
1: No. She's like a mother in my church.
0: Okay, no disrespect to... who is Dre? No respect to this Miss Pauline.
1: What you mean disrespect?
0: Because she might be a cougar to you.
1: What you mean a cougar? Like, why are you classifying her as a cougar?
0: I don't know if she's a cougar. She may be a cougar for you. Because you know you used to be on that
1: Stop
0: website. CougarLife.com.
1: So dog.
0: I know you used to be on CougarLife.com.
1: Let's go to break.
0: Shout out Lady Pauline and everybody on the live in these things. Chill your business out.
1: But yeah,
0: you can't hide my Lady Pauline no more. I ain't gonna let you hide her.
1: Trey. What's it? So that means you know this person.
0: I don't know who that is.
1: You don't know Drake? Look, see, you do know, and you around your Akin. This your people.
0: That's my friend, Miss Pauline. It's falling what you said. Alright, this really around the time.
1: But you wearing though. Like,
0: this really around the time I'd see you for real. But you know, Drake cut me off and what's not.
1: That's like him on me.
0: But shout out to Drake. I can't tell Drake business. Miss Pauline. So happy to see you, man. Enjoy yourself. Miss Pauline.
1: Go to break, baby. This ain't no meet and greet, baby. Like, you think like this family reunion? They like, y'all call each other or something. This radio. You know what? They are you and Pauline business.
0: Miss Pauline love me. She love me. All right, we got Mark.
1: Think she can bring us like some food?
0: I think she's cooked. We getting a break.
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103.5 is the beat, it's the Firestorm. Okay, I'm gonna come for with you. DJ Chili on the check-in. Well, no, he in the building. He'd awake. He'd awake. You know, you don't like to be awake with him. He'd awake today. All right? Shout out to everybody on the check-in. Shout out to the one file. File, we need a stone crab them. Get it together, man. Get it together. Happy birthday goes out to Kendira. Lutris. Princess. Well, she ain't a princess no more. She's the queen. And happy birthday goes out to the one Jodeci. Jodeci celebrating his birthday. Shouldn't shout out Jodeci. You know Jodeci diffs me in a real life. Happy birthday goes out to Blair. Boy, I ain't do no birthday yesterday. And Chardonnay. Chardonnay diss me in a real life too. Happy birthday goes out to Chardonnay. And then I ain't gonna be on the radio on Friday. But it's my daddy birthday Friday. So I say happy birthday goes out to Captain G Roll celebrating his birthday this Friday, and then Father's Day on Sunday. You know, I wonder what I can get on Sunday. You all make sure you all check for me on Sunday. Happy birthday goes out to Ben Talat. Ben, you know it ain't your birthday. So stop lying to me. It ain't your birthday. You know what you could get? Well, that's what I get here. What I could get on Father's Day? I better get some crab and rice, crab and something. You need chef.

0: who introduced.
1: Here's one, check you on Friday for the weekend.
0: A gentle rubbing, a sexy touch.
1: And then you was me, lonely upon a Wednesday.
0: Oh, the thing is that you may charm me. It shouldn't be because I'm only making
1: a fish. Don't worry, I still won't get paid.

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When they can't say, Cam, you have tickets for that?

0: are you part of the father's stupid?
1: What? No, boy.
0: Anyway, you put it. Are you part? Are you part? I take care of the household, boy.
1: What? No, boy.
0: I take care, boy.
1: What? What? What?
0: You know they tell me.
1: What?
0: You know they tell me it's a little comfort around the place.

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But ain't much things in life

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0: thing. You want to be all up in your head.
1: It's a different Dottie Jim.
0: Cause what I got, you gonna want to get some. Yeah. But girl, that's
1: so. I've been this type of Dottie.

0: Daj mi jednak venek zooma.
1: 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I'm gonna deal with your body like a
0: son. No chili from Andres, chili by Anna of Andres.

0: गया।
1: 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All my people, who ain't scared to go back to the island? Island nice, you know. I do like Nassau.

0: They never know what they want. 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With my big up to my cousin Vado. Vado say, push what you got, lover. Push what you got, lover. The beast of slackness. Shout out to my Lucha gals, but for real. I said, I didn't girls seem boring. The Lucha gals, they find their pleasure in playing with your soul and your sanity. You know? So just be careful and choose wisely. And feel the heel. Not like you buck a gal. You say what you saying, you may shake a hand or whatever. Try find a way to feel the heel. And the harder the heel, more virtuous the woman. Right, Chili?
1: No.
0: You won't agree with that?
1: No.
0: That's just how I feel. Today, you know, it's Universal Father's Week, Father's Day coming up on Saturday. And more importantly, it's men's health and men's mental health month as well. Chili, how you feeling?
1: Hey, cool.
0: How you feel, like, spiritually, mentally, everything? Like, are you at one? Are you in Zen?
1: I cool.
0: Yeah, right. That's the coolest dude in the country. I thought you'd never ask. I don't want to talk about it. Isn't that type of way? Where it's like, ain't nobody, that's my type of thing. I just be like, ain't nobody never asks me how I doing, how I feeling or care. Mm-hmm. And then when somebody asks me, I just be like, but you're like, why you didn't even talk with that? Let's go by the bar. Let's go by Jimmy's. You know what I mean? But yeah, don't forget men's mental health awareness month and men's health month. We know it's popular and it's the trend to hate men and want men to dead and all these things. But y'all just don't even follow, you know, y'all ain't really on that as much as you try to be. You know? So take care of the man that you got. You know? Because Father's Day come, you know, y'all gonna like post up and try stunt with your daddy. And say, oh, how you love your daddy and what's not. Thank you. And I do not like run out. I don't like to run at all. I just left. Because it's men's health, man. You haven't been to the gym this week?
1: I just been to the gym today.
0: You haven't been to the gym.
1: Yes, I did.
0: You still be standing up that remote. But big up there. Let's go to a quick commercial break. All right? You know we got plenty of ads. Big up to everybody pile up on the live. I got a shout out, Chili. Nah, come on now. Do the shout outs. You shout out everybody in the live.
1: I wasn't even talking about that, babe. What you talking about?
0: Oh, because you like the rolling going.
1: I wasn't even on your ass.
0: Let's go. Get the shout out.
1: I can't see that.
0: You know you can see that because when you was watching things, you was finding your way to see.
1: I can't see that.
0: Now do the shout outs.
1: No. So the one thing I always show people, I have free will, babe. Like, I don't have to do anything I want to do.
0: Shout out to Miss Rowan, your teacher. Shout out.
1: My teacher?
0: You know Miss Rowan, teach you. Social studies. Shout out to Nicholas of the check-in. It's like Zoe. Hey, Zoe.
1: 101?
0: Speedy. Not 101. Bigger to Kentrell, bigger to Kelly. Hey, Kelly. All right, let's go to break. And then... yeah, that's it.
1: Let's go to break, man. We're going to have fun. I don't have nothing to say.
0: We brought you by Domino's Pizza. Make sure you go to Domino's242.com. 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Cause, you know,
1: what if we don't go to Domino's?
0: We ain't really cooking. How could you not go to Domino's? I mean, you could get it delivered.
1: What if we don't go?
0: What
1: you could do?
0: What? I was going to say something wild. But, you know, it's mental health. Man's mental health. You know? Keep your head on your shoulder.
1: You mean something?
0: Get some good pizza.
1: Wife,
0: life ain't hotter than getting a good Parmesan stuffed crust. Get a stuffed cheesy bread.
1: Wife,
0: go to Domino's242.com, right? 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You know I got a membership, right?
1: Ben, you just said he's going to break.
0: I got a membership to Solomon's. So wherever you go, make sure to stop to the little call, no? Catch a little membership.
1: I don't go to, I need to pay for that. I have a membership card.
0: Chili, you break?
1: They supposed to just give me a membership card.
0: Chili, is you break though?
1: But they just supposed to give me a membership card. Like, I supposed to be like a VIP member.
0: Anything when they come through, I don't even want it for free. If you give me anything free, I'd pay for that.
1: Pay all of my sponsors, and I say.
0: I'll buy that. Yeah, but shout out to our sponsors. We love you.
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3: 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I guess it's safe to say that that's what time did. 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

103.5 is the beat. Cam the Comfort with you. DJ Chilly is here. Yo, this is the last lap before we get on out of the building. And it's all love all around, man. We got everybody pile up. Pile up in the live right now. Chilly, I don't want to tell you the number of people in here. Let it up there, alright? Special love goes out to Miss KJ Martin. She say she finally get to see with her eyes her favorite guys on her evening ride home. Did you hear that? Did you hear that? When last you been somebody's favorite? You ain't use. I mean, I little use, but you ain't really use. And you know, somebody else asked her who you think cuter. And I see she's going to put Cam, but then she's like, oh, I really want to put Z in and make Chilly feel away. So, you know. But she know, everybody know who cuter, right? Because everybody topping who like to check in with us. You can't see us in your car. You're topping, you can see us on the TikTok. 103.5 to be underscore Bahamas, alright? Every day, we right here. Look at the Aubrey. Aubrey log off. You might get banned on. We brought to you by Jimmy's Wines and Spirits, alright? Let's get into it. That's the last stop. This is the Chilly Show.

0: Tommy.
1: Chance, tell me what I got to do.
0: We got a Young K.
1: I would do it all for you. Spend an M or two. I hit the gym for you.
0: We got a self-taught guru.
1: You.
0: We got a brawler.
1: Get

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0: Many darkness. There's so many darkness.
1: I'm out. I'm just exhausted.
0: So many darkness. And so many darkness.
1: Old friend, we can get you on. Firestorm.
2: Sometimes.
1: Yo, one more day.
2: Good thing about that shit.
1: Just charge.

0: Blue like you on Easy, boy.
1: Love.
0: He just getting it though.
1: Did you come here to save my? Did you?
2: No, boy.
0: Hey.
2: No, boy.
0: I'm being Ron, boy.
3: Idiot, look at what you did.
0: You need one of the DJ to be Easy.
4: Yeah, 5.

0: nigga the J on the check-in. And the mic and shout out to LR. LR Autobots. Chili, you need a new. Anyway, I ain't gonna talk your business. You know, I know. You know, and then I don't wanna call my amigas. You know, I need Autobot too. It is what it is. Alright, that's it for the firestorm. It feel like a Wednesday. Even though it's a Tuesday, what kind of annoying me? Cause I ready for the weekend. I little, you know, I little sleep. Oh, sorry. I little sleepy and what's not. So it feel like a Wednesday, but it's a Tuesday. And then you know, Chitty don't come to wake on Wednesday. Right? And then, and then you know, one. I don't know if 1K is on tonight.
1: Cause no, he's worked this morning.
0: Yeah, he's filling in for Unfiltered. So you know, shout out to people who were at 1K early in the day, and they could say, you know, hearing 1K before us is like, okay, we get that out of the way. And now, you know, so you kinda, you good. All right, you did your thing. Chitty, you got any shout outs as we get out of the building?
1: Man, not really. But you love love?
0: My love lives solid. You know, people like to say, love seems to hate us. But love don't hate me. Love don't hate me, but it's different types of love. What they say, agape? I just go to church.
1: I don't even somebody's teaching church, but everything cool though.
0: They just teach agape love in church.
1: Okay.
0: My church even was named agape. That's all I know what that is. Chili, they say, do you love love?
1: Do I love love?
0: No, Chili, love love.
1: Why you say it like that?
0: I don't know. They ask you.
1: Why you say it like that? Why you say like, you know, I love love.
0: Did you love love?
1: I feel like love is a beautiful thing. You switch this camera again off.
0: How makes sense that? Oh, that's my, I see my finger.
1: But yeah, I do love love. I feel like love is a very beautiful thing. I feel like everybody needs to be in love. Everybody should be in love.
0: I think so.
1: You don't think everybody deserves love?
0: Some of y'all need to heal.
1: I mean, I understand healing before love, but I feel like everybody should find a person, and because I feel like healing ain't a one-way street. See what I'm saying?
0: You know, you want to shout out? Shout out to my people who say this was their last talking stage like 4 years ago. Because you're all this lie.
1: I'm glad. I really...
0: You said that before.
1: I don't think I ever
0: you
1: said that.
0: No, you said that before.
1: I could be real. Let me tell you why I never said it before. I feel like...
0: I have one more talking stage in me.
1: I never say anything like that. And I feel like my friends just surround me because I never had that thought process. Like, I never... Like, as much
0: you
1: stuff...
0: You are just hopeful. You are just optimistic.
1: Yeah.
0: I believe that.
1: I swear. It's like, I feel like at the end of the day, I never was like, oh, I done relationships. Because I feel like I have attachment issues. I feel like that's one. See what I'm saying? I could be real. So it's like
0: you
1: not clean? Attachment issues, but it's like no, I feel like I always need somebody. I use probably using the wrong words. Like,
0: yeah, you always
1: looking
0: need
1: for companionship,
0: to be in a relationship.
1: Not need to be in a relationship, but like companionship type of.
0: Oh, quick movie. Company, company. I glance say company. You just like company.
1: Yeah. So it's like I never it's throw away the idea of love. Like oh, some people just give them be like, oh, I don't be in love no more. I can just stick to myself. I can't.
0: I just give up sometime.
1: I feel like as much as people full of it, I feel like there are actually all genuine people who could be there for you and etc.
0: But Teddy ain't coming alive no more. I can't look that bad. They say, I can't believe this boy is behind the voice I've been hearing. At least I know the voice nice, though.
1: Hold on, but they mean I always want a friend. Hold on, what is this? Like, what do you mean? Like, oh, I hope they explain into what I'm saying.
0: You always
1: instead
0: want
1: of,
0: a friend? Or they say, you, yeah, Chitty, you frenzy.
1: I ain't friendly. Hold on, first of
0: you
1: all.
0: You frenzy. But
1: this person don't even know me. They just was like, you think they was just explaining what was said?
0: No,
1: but
0: I
1: you know, you mean a friend though, because it's like
0: mean,
1: I have
0: though.
1: Friends.
0: But like listening to the show, like they kind of figure you out on that. But
1: I ain't friendsy though. I have a couple of friends.
0: Wait, so Chitty, don't so you don't think I look like the voice? He trying, they trying to say.
1: Don't say he, cause boy, I hope that ain't he.
0: I hope that ain't he, cause that little
1: say your voice more. Why nobody tell me?
0: I ain't gonna lie, that happened to me before, you know.
1: But Amanda, you a voice mode?
0: No, oh. That happened to me before where, like, You know, back in the day, you just not, yeah, you never, you, sometimes you not see how the girl look. Like, you meet somebody on line or something, you talk to them, you hear the voice, and be like, mother freeze, it sound good. And then you pull out, you finally see her there, and see like,
1: So you can't tell me you be attracted to people's voice? Like, before you
0: never hear somebody voice? Well, you live in a new generation where people, like, y'all, boy, back in my day, and I ain't that old, but back in my day, we had messenger and thing with no picture in it. In order to see somebody online,
1: you too young.
0: They used to have...
1: Oh, so that means y'all just used to be messaging people and don't know who y'all messaging?
0: Boy, to have a webcam was a luxury.
1: No, but that's what I'm saying. You trying to tell me, like, y'all used... Because watch this. If I message somebody now, you have to send your picture. Because if I can't see you, look, I need no way to talk.
0: But this now,
1: what I'm trying to say is, y'all used to talk to people and don't know who people is?
0: I'm telling you, boy.
1: No, boy. Might as well y'all go on, like, Christian Mingle or something.
0: Yeah, but Christian Mingle, Cougar Life, they need to bring them back.
1: Cougar Life is the actual website?
0: Yeah.
1: How you know?
0: Huh?
1: How you know?
0: So you never know.
1: No?
0: Never how you know? Cougar Life?
1: But how you know?
0: Huh?
1: How you know?
0: Well,
1: huh?
0: Because they used to advertise on TV. CougarLife.com. Christian Mingle, they used to advertise.
1: Not on cable TV.
0: And
1: I
0: then
1: used to watch.
0: They even used to advertise for the fat people too.
1: They were fat people.
0: It was like plus size love or something like that.
1: We could do a Love Island Bahamas.
0: No, we ain't talking about Love Island.
1: No. We could do a Love Island Bahamas. But like, never mind. I get canceled for saying
0: that. Yeah, don't get canceled.
1: You know what it's gonna say?
0: So he lying. No, it ain't an app. These when people used to go on websites.
1: You know what it's gonna say?
0: They used to go on websites.
1: Why you ignoring me?
0: What?
1: No, he's gonna say.
0: What?
1: But like the fat people.
0: They have fat dating shows though.
1: But like, not in Nassau.
0: This is my thing. I don't wanna see fat people fall in love.
1: Why?
0: I just don't feel like. There's somebody post like a video where they was eating. And I say, nah, you're two of y'all fat, you're eating. Right? And you recording it. And you recording it. Nah, y'all go bite the mozzarella stick, right? And then could do the cheese pull. Come on, man.
1: We'll be back on your radio tomorrow.
0: Come on.
1: The firestorm.
0: They all got
1: the chili and gam. No, let's go.
0: No, but chili,
1: let's go.
0: Chili, they gotta stop.
1: Let's
0: that
1: go.
0: Man. They gotta stop.
1: Let's
0: that.
1: Go.
0: Ain't nobody want to see fat people fall in love, boy.
1: So you don't want to fall in love?
0: Teddy, I don't associate with that.
1: How you don't associate with it?
0: I don't associate with that. So if you do a Love Island, it need to be probably with, I don't want to see the influencers in love neither. Like, I don't even know who I would want to see. And mom is just like, let it be regular people.
1: Okay, let's go.
0: Let it be people who wake on the fries.
1: Let's go.
0: Or like, oh, a government waker reality show. And each government office, they have their own, like,
1: I don't see that.
0: Like, you know how Love and Hip Hop days go in different little sections? Or you have Love and Hip Hop Atlanta? You have Love and Island? Ministry of Tourism.
1: I glad you're responsible for what on our TV, you know. Like, I really glad that, like, you ain't